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I saw love. And the first time you touched me, I felt love. And after all this time,

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1: From the Sky News Centre at 2, Ukraine's president criticised a deal done between Russia and the US to immediately supply the American and global market with 300,000 tonnes of diesel fuel. Vladimir Zelensky says it's a gift to Vladimir Putin. Announcing the agreement with more to follow, Donald Trump says it will lower prices. Here's Sky's US correspondent, Mark Stone.
2: Why is he doing it? Very simple. He is doing it because he wants to win the midterm elections. It is quite clear that energy prices, specifically diesel prices, are through the roof at the moment as a consequence of his war in the Middle East.
1: The Northern Ireland Secretary has banned a contentious Drumcree parade. Sir Chris Bryant says it's not a decision he's taken lightly. Unionist Orange Order members had been given permission to march down the predominantly nationalist Garvaki Road in Portadown. But after blocks by residents, it never went ahead. Jamie Bryson's a loyalist activist.
3: I have received over 1,500 abusive calls, over 200 in the arena, voicemails, many with threats to kill, to murder me, my family, people around me. And things have just reached a level now where it's totally unacceptable.
1: The UK's consumer watchdog's being asked to investigate drop-off fees at airports across the country. A recent study has found costs have surged by a third since last summer. The United Nations has described plans for the US to live-stream the execution of a former army major as abhorrent. Nidal Hassan shot dead 13 people and injured 32 others at the Fort Hood military base in Texas in 2009. Pro-Palestine marches take place in central London later to mark the third anniversary of the beginning of the war in Gaza. 10,000 people are expected, with counter-demonstrations also planned. And a lorry full of iron brew stolen from North Lanarkshire was last seen heading into Cumbria. 41,000 bottles were taken from a depot almost a fortnight ago. That's the latest. I'm Daryl Jackson.
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0: If you're a fan of the boys in claret and blue, mad about the baggies, or one of St Andrew's finest blue noses, then you can keep up to date with your favourite team's home games during your stay in hospital. 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

0: If you're a fan of the boys in claret and blue, mad about the baggies, or one of St Andrew's finest blue noses, then you can keep up to date with your favourite team's home games during your stay in hospital. 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
1: From the Sky News Centre at 3, Donald Trump says Russia will provide the American and the global marketplace with diesel after a phone call with Vladimir Putin. The first portion would be 300,000 tonnes worth, but that would only satisfy about 13 hours worth of America's demand. But the president is impressed.
2: That is a big deal. That is massive amounts of oil coming into our country. And I want to thank President Putin, to be honest with you. We have massive amounts of oil being coming into our country, and it's diesel, which is what we want. So thank you.
1: Meanwhile, Downing Street says the UK will maintain pressure on Russia. Ukraine's President Volodymyr Zelensky's criticised the agreement, calling it a gift to Putin. A unionist parade at the centre of a standoff in Portadown has been blocked by the Northern Ireland Secretary. Orange Order members have been given permission to march down the predominantly nationalist Gavaki Road for the first time in almost 30 years. It never went ahead, though. Chris Bryant says he was asked again to look at the decision.
3: I've looked at the changing situation in Portadown, the fact that it's very difficult for that procession to proceed, and I've decided that it's not in the public interest for it to proceed, and I've therefore banned the procession.
1: The United Nations says plans to live stream an execution in the US are abhorrent. Nidal Hassan's set to be put to death in December after killing 13 people in 2009. Campaigners want the Competition and Markets Authority to look into the cost of airport drop-off fees. A recent survey suggests charges have gone up by a third since last summer. Clive Ratton is chief executive of the British Travel Association.
4: Everybody's saying, oh, you know, we used to get this for free and now we're having to pay £3, £4, £5. And then, as I've been watching closely, it's been accelerating so fast and nothing's been to stop it. But now it's, you know, really a significant issue.
1: England, Scotland and Wales all have leads to defend in their home legs of their Women's World Cup playoff semi-finals next week. The Lionesses lead Greece 3-1. That's the latest. I'm Daryl Jackson.
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celebrating more than 70 years entertaining the patients in hospitals across Birmingham, Solihull and Sandwell. 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

0: celebrating more than 70 years entertaining the patients in hospitals across Birmingham, Solihull and Sandwell. 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

so were those who did the fighting. In World War II, the average age of the combat soldier was 26. In Vietnam, he was 19.

0: I wasn't really sure what was going on.
1: 1919. In Vietnam, the combat soldier typically served a 12-month tour of duty, but was exposed to hostile fire almost.

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1: From the Sky News Centre at 4, Ukraine's president criticised a deal done between Russia and the US to immediately supply the American global market with 300,000 tonnes of diesel fuel. Volodymyr Zelensky says it's a gift to Vladimir Putin. Announcing the agreement, with more to follow, Donald Trump says it will lower prices for farmers, ranchers and truckers. Here's Sky's US correspondent, Mark Stone.
2: Why is he doing it? Very simple. He is doing it because he wants to win the midterm elections. It is quite clear that energy prices, specifically diesel prices, are through the roof at the moment as a consequence of his war in the Middle East.
1: The Northern Ireland Secretary's banned a contentious Drumcree parade, so Chris Bryant says it's not a decision he's taken lightly. Unionist Orange Order members had been given permission to march down the predominantly nationalist Gavaki Road in Portadown. But after blocks by residents, it never went ahead. Jamie Bryson's a loyalist activist.
3: I have received over 1,500 abusive calls, over 200 in the arena, voicemails, many with threats to kill, to murder me. My family, people around me, and things have just reached a level now where it's totally unacceptable.
1: The UK's consumer watchdog's being asked to investigate drop-off fees at airports across the country. A recent study has found costs have surged by a third since last summer. The United Nations has described plans for the US to live stream an execution of a former army major as abhorrent. Nidal Hassan shot dead 13 people and injured 32 others at Fort Hood military base in Texas in 2009. Pro-Palestine marches take place in central London to mark the third anniversary of the beginning of the war in Gaza later. 10,000 people are expected, with counter-demonstrations also planned. And a lorry full of iron brew in North Lanarkshire was last seen heading into Cumbria when it was stolen. 41,000 bottles were taken from a depot almost a fortnight ago. That's the latest. I'm Daryl Jackson.
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0: This is BHBN, and we've been entertaining patients in hospitals around the city of Birmingham since 1952. 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

0: You just won't stop. 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
4: 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Heat oil in a deep-fat fryer till very hot. Fall asleep in front of the late film. Let oil catch fire. Brown the kitchen nicely.
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1: From the Sky News Centre at 5, Donald Trump says Russia will provide the American and global marketplace with the diesel it needs after a phone call with Vladimir Putin. The first portion would be 300,000 tonnes worth. That would only satisfy, though, about 13 hours worth of America's demand. But the US president's impressed.
2: That is a big deal. That is massive amounts of oil coming into our country. And I want to thank President Putin, to be honest with you. We have massive amounts of oil coming into our country, and it's diesel, which is what we want. So thank you.
1: Meanwhile, Downing Street says the UK will maintain pressure on Russia. Ukraine's President Volodymyr Zelensky's criticised the agreement, calling it a gift to Putin. A unionist parade at the centre of a standoff in Portadown has been blocked by the Northern Ireland Secretary. Orange Order members had been given permission to march down the predominantly nationalist Gavaki Road for the first time in almost 30 years. It never went ahead, though. Chris Bryant says he's looked at the decision again.
3: I've looked at the changing situation in Portadown, the fact that it's very difficult for that procession to proceed, and I've decided that it's not in the public interest for it to proceed, and I've therefore banned the procession.
1: The United Nations has plans to live stream an execution in the US are abhorrent. Former Major Nidal Hassan's set to be put to death in December after killing 13 people in 2009. Campaigners want the Competition and Markets Authority to look into the cost of airport drop-off fees. A recent survey suggests charges have gone up by a third since last summer. Clive Ratton's the chief executive of the Business Travel Association.
4: Everybody's saying, we used to get this for free and now we're having to pay £3, £4, £5. And then, as I've been watching closely, it's been accelerating so fast and nothing's been to stop it. But now it's really a significant issue.
1: And a hurricane's made landfall in the US, bringing winds of more than 100 miles an hour. It brings also the risk of floods, storm surges and tornadoes. That's the latest. I'm Daryl Jackson.
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0: If you're a fan of the boys in Claret and Blue, Mad About the Baggies, or one of St Andrew's finest blue noses, then you can keep up to date with your favourite team's home games during your stay in hospital. 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

0: If you're a fan of the boys in claret and blue, mad about the baggies, or one of St Andrew's finest blue noses, then you can keep up to date with your favourite team's home games during your stay in hospital. 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
1: From the Sky News Centre at 6, Ukraine's president criticised the deal done between Russia and the US to immediately supply the American and global market with 300,000 tonnes of diesel fuel. Volodymyr Zelensky says it's a gift to Vladimir Putin. Announcing the agreement with more to follow, Donald Trump says it will lower prices for farmers, ranchers and truckers. Here's our US correspondent Mark Stone.
2: Why is he doing it? Very simple. He is doing it because he wants to win the midterm elections. It is quite clear that energy prices, specifically diesel prices, are through the roof at the moment as a consequence of his war in the Middle East.
1: Northern Ireland Secretary Sir Chris Bryant has banned a unionist parade at the centre of a standoff in Portadown. Orange Order members have been given permission to march down the predominantly nationalist Garvaki Road for the first time in almost 30 years, but it never went ahead. Among those against it is Sinn Féin's First Minister, Michelle O'Neill, who's been invited to a police interview over her involvement in a protest.
3: I would question, really genuinely question, why anyone in the Orange Order or within political unionism thought that it was a good idea to open up this gaping wound that is Drumcree and the Gravahy Road.
1: The UK's consumer watchdog's being asked to investigate drop-off fees at airports. A study's found costs have surged by a third since last summer to an average of £7 for a short stay. The United Nations has described plans for the US to livestream the execution of a former army major as abhorrent. Nidal Hassan shot 13 people dead and injured 32 others at a military base in Texas in 2009. Hurricane Isaias has made landfall in Florida, bringing winds of more than 100 miles an hour. The dangerous Category 2 storm brings the risk of floods, storm surges and tornadoes. And finally, a lorry full of iron brew stolen in North Lanarkshire was last seen heading into Cumbria. 41,000 bottles were taken from a depot in Cumbernauld almost a fortnight ago. That's the latest. I'm Chris Milligan.
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1: It was a night. 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

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It was a kiss. 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It really was such a kiss. How she could kiss. Ooh, what a kiss it was. It really was such a kiss. Just the thought of her lips, it sets me afire.

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1: 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Cancer and its treatments may cause various physical changes and significantly impact your emotional well-being and daily life. You may experience unfamiliar or intensified emotions as you navigate this challenging period. Many patients find that the side effects of cancer treatments improve after completing their treatment. However, some side effects may persist and cause long-term issues, while others, known as late effects, might not emerge until months or years later. Adopting a healthy lifestyle can aid in managing the late effects of cancer treatment and enhance recovery. It can also reduce the risk of other health conditions such as heart disease, diabetes, and strokes. We encourage you to consider ways to improve your overall well-being and long-term health. 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These sessions also offer peer support, connecting you with others who have experienced similar journeys, which can alleviate feelings of isolation and provide valuable coping strategies. 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
1: From the Sky News Centre at 7, Donald Trump says he struck a deal with Vladimir Putin that will see hundreds of thousands of tons of diesel delivered to the global market. The agreement with Russia has drawn instant condemnation from Ukraine's Volodymyr Zelensky. The US president's facing midterm elections where cost of living issues are playing high. He's also again claimed America has complete control of the Strait of Hormuz.
2: More oil is coming through the strait today than it was before the war. Do you believe that one? Refiners and retailers need to start dropping their prices right now. And by the way, today Russia agreed to send us millions and millions of barrels of oil.
1: The Northern Ireland Secretary's banned a contentious Drumcree parade. Unionist Orange Order members had been given permission to march down the predominantly nationalist Garvaghy Road in Portadown. But after blocks by residents, it never went ahead. Jamie Bryson's a loyalist activist.
3: I have received over 1,500 abusive calls, over 200 in the arena, voicemails, many with threats to kill, to murder me, my family, people around me. And things have just reached a level now where it's totally unacceptable.
1: Campaigners are calling for an investigation into whether airport drop-off fees are unfair. They want the competitions watchdog to look into the cost of a short stay. The US vice president says he doesn't know if the live stream execution of a former army major is going to happen. Nidal Hassan shot dead 13 people at the Fort Hood military base in 2009. There's a warning: thousands of people living with cancer are being ghosted by loved ones through their diagnosis and treatment. Macmillan Cancer Supports found more than a quarter of people find it hard to communicate with someone they know who has the disease. And finally, in sport, England, Scotland and Wales all have leads to defend in the home legs of their Women's World Cup playoff semi-finals next week. The Lionesses lead Greece 3-1, Scotland beat the Czech Republic 2-0 and Wales have a 1-0 advantage over Albania. That's the latest.
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0: 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If you're joining us from the Heartlands Hospital in Bawdsley Green, it's good to be with you. 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

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Keeping track of your thoughts and letting it all out is a great way to feel calmer and more connected. Say hi or introduce yourself to someone new. Why not make a new friend today? Give someone a smile. It might just make their day. Try and drink plenty of water. Staying hydrated will boost your mood. If you can, get on your feet, even just for a short walk. It's always great to keep moving. Look out of a window, or if you can, go outside. 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
1: From the Sky News Centre at 8, Downing Street says the UK remains committed to supporting Ukraine after Donald Trump agreed an oil deal with Moscow. The US president, whose party faces elections next month, says Russia will supply millions of barrels of diesel. A parade at the centre of a 12-day standoff in Portadown has been blocked by the Northern Ireland Secretary. Orange Order members had been given permission to march down the predominantly nationalist Garvaki Road for the first time in almost 30 years. It never went ahead after continued blocks by residents. Sir Chris Bryant says he's listened to police concerns.
2: I think it's important that we take this moment to say enough of this. This has got to come to an end. People deserve to live their lives in peace in Portadown, and that's why I've banned the march.
1: Campaigners have asked the competitions watchdog to carry out a review of drop-off charges at airports. Business travel organisations say they're unfair and increasing at an alarming rate. The average UK fee is now £7, up a third since last summer. Tory Shadow Transport Secretary Richard Holden doesn't think airports are profiteering.
3: It does seem that government policy is actually driving some of these changes. It's basically a stealth tax on the family holiday after we've seen airport passenger duty driven up as well.
1: Hurricane Isaias has made landfall in the US, bringing winds of more than 100 miles an hour and the risk of floods, storm surges and tornadoes. It hit Florida's Gulf Coast as a dangerous Category 2 storm, grounding flights and leaving hundreds of thousands of homes without power. There's a warning. Thousands of people living with cancer are being ghosted by loved ones. Charity McMillan says those being diagnosed often find it hard to talk to them, leaving them lonely during treatment. And finally, a stolen lorry containing 41,000 bottles of Iron Brew from a depot in northern Lanarkshire has been spotted heading to Cumbria. The company says it appreciates the thieves have great taste, but says it's really not on. That's the latest. I'm Chris Milligan.
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1: From the Sky News Centre at 9, Ukraine's president criticised a deal done between Russia and the US to immediately supply the American and global market with 300,000 tonnes of diesel fuel. Volodymyr Zelensky says it's a gift to Vladimir Putin. Announcing the agreement, Donald Trump says it'll lower prices for farmers, ranchers and truckers. Here's our US correspondent, Mark Stone.
2: Why is he doing it? Very simple. He is doing it because he wants to win the midterm elections. It is quite clear that energy prices, specifically diesel prices, are through the roof at the moment as a consequence of his war in the Middle East.
1: The Irish Prime Minister says a decision by the Northern Ireland Secretary to ban a controversial parade in Portadown will be a significant relief to the community. The Orange Order was given permission to walk down the predominantly nationalist Garvaki Road, but have been blocked by protesters. The UK's consumer watchdogs being asked to investigate drop-off fees at airports across the country. A recent study found costs have surged by a third since last summer. These visitors at Liverpool John Lennon Airport are upset about how much fees have risen.
3: Absolutely horrendous. They charge you for everything.
4: Proper ridiculous. The amount of time that you're waiting for flight and then you come here and get ripped off.
5: They never used to have fees here. And if you're just dropping off and you're going to be 5 or 10 minutes, then I don't see why you should charge you an arm and a leg.
1: Residents in Florida have been urged by the governor to buckle down as Hurricane Isaias makes landfall. Winds of more than 100 miles an hour have been recorded, bringing risks of floods and storm surges. Business leaders are being urged to watch out for evidence of stress among workers. The Health and Safety Executive believes nearly 1 million people in the UK are suffering from job-related burnout, resulting in 22 million working days lost. And finally, the Queen's to host a new TV show exploring the power of reading. The programme will see Camilla meet four people whose lives have been changed by books. That's the latest. I'm Chris Milligan.
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1: Morning all. Very nearly 3 minutes past nine. Saturday morning, here we go again. Some great stuff on the way between now and 11. Classic TV theme, hits and headlines, five of your favourites just after 10. And a great top five as well.

Savary's Who Done It. Do you know, if you listen to all the detectives named on that record, one of them is an odd one out, really. They mentioned McLeod and Ellery Queen and Beretta and Ironside. They're great. They were all TV shows. The odd one out is Dirty Harry, because it was never made onto a telly, was it? So there's a pub quiz question for you, if you're ever at one. We started with Liquid Gold and The Night, The Wine and The Roses. Oh, I can't be doing with all that. Just give me a curry.

The Beatles and the Ballad of John and Yoko. Well, it wasn't all the Beatles, it was just Paul and John on that. I think George and Ringo were on the holidays. So John and Paul playing all the instruments and doing all the vocals. The Ballad of John and Yoko, great stuff. Okie dokie, TV theme this week, The Saint, celebrating 64 years on the telly, 4th of October 1962. I was a young lad of eight and I was hooked, as you know. So we'll play the couple of themes from The Saint, the very first theme from 62, and we'll do the last theme from 69 as well. Hits and Headlines 1978, five faves chosen by Eric and family in the United Arab Emirates. And a top five it stood this week of 1969. And you know what? It's not a bad old top five, I can tell you.

0: Jimmy Nail. Love Don't Live Here Anymore. I think you mean doesn't. Good morning to our friends at the Heartlands Care Home, Little Brummage, Metchley Manor Care Home in Edgbaston, Swallows Meadow Care Home in Shirley, Crowley's Place in Alton, Shenstone Court in Halesowen, and Bourneview Care Home in Bourneville. I hope your Saturday is going well and you're keeping warm, or you're keeping cool, one or the other. 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

0: Ooh, they were very short, weren't they? The themes from The Saint began in 1962. This week of 1962, Roger Moore, of course, as Simon Templar. That was the first theme from 1962 and the final theme from 1969. I hope you enjoyed hearing those. If you have a favourite TV theme, let me know. I'd love to play it for you Saturday morning, 20 past nine.
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0: Sunny spells and patchy cloud today here in the West Midlands. Isolated showers possible. We're looking at around about 14 degrees today.
1: 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This is Joanna Lumley, and I'm saying please support BHBN Radio. 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And that means you and me. Lots of love, sweeties. Bye.

Ooh, do you know what? I've not had a tinkle on a Saturday morning for ages. Great stuff. Russ Conway and China Tea at 9:29. Still to come, hits and headlines, 1978. Five faves chosen by Eric and the family in the United Arab Emirates. And a top five that stood this week of 1969. A mixture of...

0: Soppy Apeth. Peter Shelley, G Baby. Four Seasons before that. And Who Loves You? 9:36, Saturday morning. 50s, 60s, 70s, and the 80s as well. They just keep on coming.
1: Remember this golden classic
0: from Elvis.

0: 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We'll do Memories of 1978 in a minute.
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0: Okie dokie, 5 great songs on the way, and we'll look at some of the news stories as well. On the hits and headlines from 1978.

So we go back 48 years then on the hits and headlines. 1978, Anna Ford becomes the first female newsreader on News at 10. Freddie Laker was knighted in this year. And Naomi James becomes the first woman to sail around the world single-handed. Hits and headlines, Saturday morning, 1978.

Evita opens at the Prince Edward Theatre in London. 23 Ford car plants are closed across Britain due to strikes. The actor Robert Shaw died in this year, so did Keith Moon of The Who. And The Hitchhiker's Guide to the Galaxy was on Radio 4.

Saatchi and Saatchi were recruited to revamp the Conservative Party's image in this year. The Prime Minister was James Callaghan, and Jimmy Carter was in charge in America in 1978.

At the cinema, it was Superman with Christopher Reeve, Grease with John Travolta, and Clint Eastwood was starring in Every Which Way But Loose. On the telly, Animal Magic, Crossroads was on, George and Mildred, you could see Magpie, Clapperboard, and Robin's Nest as well. 6 minutes to 10, we'll do one more from 1978.

The Real Thing, Whenever You Want My Love. Alfie and Donna, The Motors, Goldie and Susie Quattro, all from 1978. Live.

0: The Smiths from the 80s. Hang the DD. Panic. Five of your favourites on the way. 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
1: From the Sky News Centre at 10, the UK's pledge to maintain pressure on Russia after Donald Trump announced a deal to buy 1 million tonnes of diesel from Moscow. It comes as rising fuel prices heap pressure on the US president ahead of next month's midterm elections. Ukraine's Volodymyr Zelensky's called it a gift to Putin. Shadow Transport Secretary Richard Holden says the government here could do more to help drivers.
2: I would say that the best thing the government can do is give a real clear indication to motorists and hauliers up and down the country and say it's going to cancel its 5 pence a litre duty rise from the new year. And I think you only really face down dictators from a position of strength.
1: Ireland's Prime Minister says the decision to ban a contentious march in Portadown will come as a significant relief to residents. There's been a 12-day standoff over an Orange Order parade through the mostly nationalist Garvaki Road. Last night, Northern Ireland Secretary Sir Chris Bryant ruled it couldn't go ahead. Micheál Martins welcomed it.
3: We appreciate fully the need now to build and to do everything we possibly can to build reconciliation and trust, to develop and strengthen community relations in the entire area. And we stand ready to be supportive of that.
1: The competition watchdog's been asked to find out whether airport drop-off fees are a rip-off. Campaigners say the charges, which have risen by a third since last summer, are unfair. 500,000 US properties are without power as Hurricane Isaias hits the Florida coast. The storms left flooded roads and brought down trees. There's a warning. Thousands of people living with cancer are being ghosted by loved ones. Charity McMillan says friends often find it hard to talk to patients when they've been diagnosed with the disease, leaving them lonely during treatment. And in sport, England, Scotland and Wales all have leads to defend in the home legs of their Women's World Cup playoff semi-finals next week. The Lionesses lead Greece 3-1, Scotland beat the Czech Republic 2-0 and Wales have a 1-0 advantage over Albania. That's the latest. I'm Chris Milligan.
0: Thank you, Chris.

0: 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Nothing before the 50s, nothing after the 80s.
1: Morning all, just on 2 minutes past 10, BHBN Gold. Well, if you're in the United Arab Emirates, it's just on 2 minutes past 1 in the afternoon. That's where Eric and family are. They've chosen 5 faves today. Diana Ross, Gloria Gaynor, Fine Young Cannibals, The Bangles, and we'll start with KC and the Sunshine Band.

0: five of your favourites just after 10. How good were they this morning? Chosen by Eric and family in the United Arab Emirates. And they want to say hello to everybody in Hall Green. So if you're in Hall Green listening to this, I'm saying that with my fingers crossed. Diana Ross, Chain Reaction. Gloria Gaynor, I Am What I Am. Ever Fallen in Love from the Fine Young Cannibals. Walk Like an Egyptian from the Bangles. And KC in the Sunshine Band, That's the Way I Like It. Thank you so much, Eric, for choosing those, and best wishes to the family as well. If you'd like to choose your five faves just after 10 on a Saturday morning, I'd love to hear from you. Drop me a line, bhbngold@bhbn.net. Remember, nothing before the 50s, nothing after the 80s.
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2: 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You may experience unfamiliar or intensified emotions as you navigate this challenging period. Many patients find that the side effects of cancer treatments improve after completing their treatment. However, some side effects may persist and cause long-term issues, while others, known as late effects, might not emerge until months or years later. Adopting a healthy lifestyle can aid in managing the late effects of cancer treatment and enhance recovery. It can also reduce the risk of other health conditions such as heart disease, diabetes, and strokes. We encourage you to consider ways to improve your overall well-being and long-term health. 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These sessions, which are free of charge, allow you and your loved ones to learn about topics related to cancer. 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These sessions also offer peer support, connecting you with others who have experienced similar journeys, which can alleviate feelings of isolation and provide valuable coping strategies. By improving your understanding of your health, you can make informed decisions and set realistic goals for your recovery and well-being. 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We look forward to welcoming you.

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Fabulous Dusty Springfield. When the love light shines through his eyes. Great stuff.

Pete's on the way just after 11 with his music box, sponsored by King's Norton Coaches. At 12 o'clock, we go our separate ways. If you're listening in Solihull, Good Hope and Heartlands, it's football today between 12 and 6. It's West Bromwich Albion and Blues kick off at 12:30, and then Villa and Brentford kick off at 3 p.m. If you're listening online or on the app, anywhere around the wards or at home or at work, it's Stephanie on Saturday between 2 and 5. Saturday Disco at 6, Phil Matthews at 8 o'clock with the evening show. 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

That was the last chart hit for Long John Baldry in the late 60s. It's too late now. Still to come, top five from this week of 1969. Very much looking forward to doing that in a short while.

0: Captain Sensible from the 80s and Happy Talk. Well, it's very nearly 20 minutes to 11. It's going so well. I'll stick it out now till 11 o'clock. I've got this banana and beetroot with brown sauce sandwich. Keep me going. And that'll be fine. Top five from this week of 1969 on the way.
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0: Okie dokie, it's the top five best-selling songs from this week of 1969, if you can remember that far back, like me. And we'll start at number five with Bob Dylan.

0: Well, my daddy left home when I was 3, and he didn't leave much to Ma and me. Just this old guitar and an empty bottle of booze. Now, I don't blame him because he run and hid, but the meanest thing that he ever did was before he left, he went and named me Sue. Well, he must have thought that it was quite a joke, and it got a lot of laughs from lots of folks. Seems I had to fight my whole life through. Some gal would giggle and I'd get red, and some guy'd laugh and I'd bust his head. I tell you, life ain't easy for a boy named Sue. Well, I grew up quick and I grew up mean. My fists got hard, my wits got keen. Roamed from town to town to hide my shame. But I made me a vow to the moon and stars, I'd search the honky-tonks and bars and kill that man that gave me that awful name. Well, it was Gatlinburg in mid-July, and I'd just hit town and my throat was dry. I thought I'd stop and have myself a brew. At an old saloon on a street of mud, there at a table, dealing stud, sat the dirty mangy dog that named me Sue. Well, I knew that snake was my own sweet dad from a worn-out picture that my mother'd had, and I knew that scar on his cheek and his evil eye. He was big and bent and gray and old, and I looked at him and my blood ran cold, and I said, my name is Sue, how do you do? Well, I hit him hard right between the eyes, and he went down, but to my surprise, come up with a knife and cut off a piece of my ear. But I busted a chair right across his teeth, and we crashed through the wall and into the street, kicking and a-gouging in the mud and the blood and the beer. I tell you, I've fought tougher men, but I really can't remember when. He kicked like a mule and he bit like a crocodile. I heard him laugh and then I heard him cuss, and he went for his gun and I pulled mine first. He stood there looking at me and I saw him smile. He said, son, this world is rough, and if a man's gonna make it, he's gotta be tough, and I know I wouldn't be there to help you along. So I give you that name and I said goodbye. I knew you'd have to get tough or die, and it's that name that helped to make you strong. Yeah. He said, now you just fought one hell of a fight, and I know you hate me and you got the right to kill me now, and I wouldn't blame you if you do. But you ought to thank me before I die for the gravel in your guts and the spit in the eye, because I'm the that named you Sue. Yeah, what could I do? What could I do? I got all choked up and I threw down my gun, called him a paw and he called me a son, and I come away with a different point of view. And I think about him now and then, every time I try and every time I win. And if I ever have a son, I think I'm gonna name him Bill or George, anything but Sue. I still ain't that man.
1: On the top five from this week of 1969, Bob Dylan was at number five with Lay Lady Lay. Johnny Cash at four with a great song, A Boy Named Sue. And at number three, Creedence Clearwater Revival.

Number two this very week of 1969, Bobby Gentry, I'll Never Fall in Love Again. It's a great year. I remember it well. I was just turned 15 and I'd started work in a factory. Happy days. Number one this week of 1969, a song that was banned by the BBC from Jane Birkin and Serge Gainsbourg.

0: misery. Je vais, je viens.
1: So the number one song this week of 1969, Jane Birkin and Serge Gainsbourg, Je t'aime. I think we'll leave it there, shall we? We can squeeze this one in before we go, though. It's a great song from the 70s, from The Fortunes.

0: Fortunes, here comes that rainy day feeling again. Thank you so much for your company this morning. Hope you've enjoyed the oldies. Pete's on the way with his music box just after 11. Enjoy the rest of your weekend. In fact, the week, wherever you are, whatever you're doing. I'll catch you back here next Saturday at 9. Ta-da! 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
1: From the Sky News Centre at 11, Donald Trump's announced a deal with Vladimir Putin to release millions of barrels of Russian diesel to the global market. Ukraine's president called the move weak and a gift for Putin. Hours after the announcement, Moscow launched a series of strikes on the Zaporizhzhia region, where at least 8 people have been killed. The Orange Order says it will seek urgent meetings after a contentious march was banned. Its parade through Portadown's mostly nationalist Garvaki Road has been subject of a 12-day standoff. Northern Ireland Secretary Sir Chris Bryant intervened last night to block it. Brendan McKenna is from the Garvaki Road Residents Coalition.
2: We don't view it as a victory, but as a starting point, because there are relationships within Portadown that need to be built and rebuilt.
1: Hurricane Isaias has made landfall along the US Gulf Coast, grounding flights and leaving more than 500,000 without power. Over 100 mile an hour winds have been recorded, with forecasters warning of potential flooding and tornadoes. Both Florida and Alabama have issued mandatory evacuations to thousands of people. NBC News correspondent Jesse Kirch is in Destin in Florida.
3: It's a lot more wind than rain. There was a time where it was blinding rain as well, combined with that wind, but now we are still seeing some precipitation, feeling some misting occasionally, but by and large, this appears to be a wind event right now, and we'll see the full effect of the storm surge when the sun comes up.
1: Campaigners want the competition watchdog to look at whether drivers are being ripped off by airport drop-off prices. The average UK fee is now £7. Firefighters have tackled a huge blaze overnight at a scrapyard in Glasgow. No casualties have been reported, but people are being urged to avoid South Street. And the Queen's revealed the King will roar with laughter while reading as she fronts a new show about literature. The book that changed my life explores the power of reading, with Camilla meeting 4 people whose lives have been transformed by it. That's the latest. I'm Chris Milligan.
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0: And welcome to this week's edition of The Music Box. It's crammed as ever full of 149 CDs. I'm exaggerating slightly. A little bit of this, a little bit of that, and who misses a little bit of the other, so please, stay tuned.

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Well, you know the song, of course, Stand By Me, co-written and originally recorded by Benny King in the early 60s. But since then, there have been over 500 recorded versions. Yeah, honestly, 500 recorded versions of the song formed by many artists. And that version was released by the Jamaican musician who was very popular in the 60s and 70s, Derek Morgan. And kicking us off today, Late Night Talking, the second single from singer, songwriter, actor Harry Styles' third album, Harry's House. It took him to number 2 on the UK charts in June 22. So here we are, approaching 11 minutes past 11 on this Saturday morning. A very good morning to you. Welcome to the programme. My huge thanks, as ever, of course, to Colin for another brilliant edition of BHB and Gold. Always the best way to wake up and start your Saturday morning. Some great tracks. There's a lovely track by Dusty, which I'd not heard before, and that Long John Baldry track, which I don't think I've heard since it was a hit in 1969. And I shall have Happy Tour, Captain Sensible in my head all day long. But another great programme from Colin back at the same time next week with more of the same. So what have I got for you? Well, I've got my usual mix of things you will know, things you won't know, and things you might not want to know. But all kinds of music mixed up in the next couple of hours. I hope you're going to just relax and enjoy what I've got for you. Good morning to all our friends in the various hospitals dedicated to serve. The Queen Elizabeth Hospital, the Women's Hospital and the Harborne Hospital, all three of them on the campus that we are in broadcasting from here in Edgbaston, Midland Metropolitan University Hospital up in Sandwell, the Royal Orthopaedic Hospital on the Bristol Road in Northfield, Birmingham Heartlands Hospital in Borsley Green, Solihull Hospital and, of course, Good Hope Hospital in Sutton Coldfield. Good morning to all patients, all staff, all the ancillary workers, everybody who helps to keep your stay in hospital as comfortable as it possibly can be. And our friends, of course, in all the various care homes at the Heartlands Care Home in Yardley, Metchley Manor in Edgbaston, Swallows Meadow Court in Shirley, Claridge Place in Alton, Shenston Court in Halesowen and Bourneview Care Home on College Green in Bourneville. Good morning to all residents, all the staff, all the volunteers. I hope your Saturday so far has been going well. But back to the music. And born in Pristina, which is modern-day Kosovo, the British singer, songwriter, TV personality and actress Rita Ora rose to prominence when she featured on DJ Fresh's 2012 single Hot Right Now, which topped the UK singles chart. But since then, of course, she's gone on to be a judge on several TV talent shows. And to date, she's managed 22 UK top 40 hit singles.

0: Let You Love Me. It was a single taken from Rita Ora's second album, Phoenix, took us to number four on the UK charts in October 2018. A very good morning to Anne and Mark in Manchester. Hi to Jane and Kev, of course, in Lincoln. Philip in Bourneville, to Peter in Cornwall, and Ian in Erdington. Good morning also to any of my BHBN friends and colleagues who happen to be listening this morning. Hi to Chris in Smethwick, if you're listening. Good morning, and thank you, as ever, all of you, for tuning in to BHBN Radio. On to another of my current favourites, actually, singer-songwriter Miles Smith. He was born to a British Jamaican family in Luton. He grew up listening to a broad range of music, pop punk, singer-songwriters, hip-hop. But as his interest in music grew, he taught himself to play guitar and piano. And by the age of 12, he was performing at local open mic nights. And of course, growing up in Luton, he was influenced by that town's cultural diversity and local music scene, including family pubs, Irish music and everything. So it all encouraged him to break boundaries and develop his own musical style.
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0: I'm in danger of enjoying myself here. My Home, Miles Smith. It was a lead single taken from his debut EP, came out in 2024, called You Promised a Lifetime. It wasn't a hit, but I'm very surprised because I rather like it. Now, something technical is about to happen. If all goes well, you'll hear me in about 3 minutes because I'm about to change studios. All will be revealed later. Let's see what happens.
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That was the all-female American rock band Four Non Blondes, formed in San Francisco in the late 80s. Their 1992 debut album, Bigger, Better, Faster, More, sold over 6 million copies, and that was a single taken from it, What's Up. Got to number 14 in the US and got to number 2 here in the UK in June 1993. It became their only hit, but it was their signature song before they split up a year later in 1994. So, yes, welcome to the programme. If you've just joined us, nice to have you with us. Hi to Jane, who says she's listening to the music while she's doing some odd jobs and having a cuppa. I don't blame you, Jane, but nice to have you with us. Let's move to somebody who I'm rather a fan of, the late singer-songwriter Gordon Lightfoot. He achieved worldwide success, helped define the singer-songwriter in the 1970s. He's widely considered one of Canada's greatest songwriters. He had numerous gold and platinum albums, and his songs have been covered by many of the world's most renowned musical artists. Well, in 1982, he released his 14th studio album. It's called Shadows. It was a commercial failure. Gordon actually referred to it as the music industry's best-kept secret, but the critical reception was positive, and here's a track from it.

0: I like that track.
1: Baby Sit Back from Gordon Lightfoot, picked number 17 on the US Adult Contemporary chart, number 50 on the Billboard Hot 100 when it came out in 1982. Got a little step into the classical world coming up in a moment.
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The song Lazy Bones, written in 1933, lyrics by Johnny Mercer, music by Hoagy Carmichael. That version came from an album simply called Bryn, recorded by the great Welsh-based baritone opera and concert singer Sir Bryn Terfel. And the album reached number 6 on the UK album charts in November 2003. This is part of the programme where I dip into the world of classical music. And Benjamin Grosvenor is a British classical pianist who, at the age of 12, won the keyboard section of the BBC Young Musician of the Year competition in 2004. Well, since then, he's gone on to develop a high-profile international career. In 2011, he released his second album called Chopin, Liszt and Ravel.

What a lovely piece of music. Benjamin Groener's excellent performance of Nocturne in C-sharp minor, solo piano piece composed by Frédéric Chopin in 1830 but not published posthumously in 1875. And I'll be visiting the classical world at roughly the same time again next Saturday.

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1: 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A lot. 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

Richie Blackmore's Rainbow, I Surrender, took it to number 3 on the UK charts in February 1981. I always stick one in about this time of the morning just to shake off any lingering cobwebs that have been for this Saturday. In about 10 minutes' time, we're going to split ourselves into two. If you're listening on the Spark TSL bedside units in Solihull Hospital, Good Hope Hospital in Sutton Coldfield, or Birmingham Heartlands Hospital, if you're listening on Channel 5, then from 12 o'clock you will have an afternoon of sport, and there's a couple of great football matches in prospect this afternoon. There's the big local derby at the Hawthorns between West Bromwich Albion and Birmingham City. That's at the Hawthorns, of course, as I said. That kicks off at 12:30, and at 3 o'clock at Villa Park it'll be Aston Villa against Brentford. So two great games for you to listen to. That's just if you're listening on the TSL bedside units in Solihull Hospital, Good Hope Hospital and Birmingham Heartlands Hospital on Channel 5. Then the rest of you, I'm afraid, will have me from 12 o'clock onwards. So that's something to look forward to, isn't it? Let's stick with it, a bit of rock. The all-female band The Slits. They were, what do you call them, early punk, post-punk band formed in London in 1976. They supported The Clash on their White Riot tour and The Buzzcocks and Jam Prefects, many other of those kind of bands. They were very highly regarded, but they never really had any commercial success, although their first single did spend 3 weeks on the lower reaches of the UK single chart. It was a double A-side. Their own composition, Typical Girls, was on one side, and on the other side, there was this cover version.

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1: Yeah, yeah.
2: A great version of I Heard It Through the Grapevine from The Slits. It peaked number 60 on the UK charts in October 1979.
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Michelle Antoinette Wallen, MBE. Been known as Misha Paris, like Dreamers Do, which also featured the great jazz saxophone player Courtney Pine. It took her to number 26 on the UK singles chart in August 1988. That's it for this hour. Well, almost. After the news, we'll be splitting in two, as I say, if you're listening on the Spark TSL units in Solihull Hospital, Good Hope Hospital or Birmingham Heartless Hospital, an afternoon of sport, Phil and Owen in the studio and all the great stuff to come. And then if you're not listening on those three hospitals, you've got me coming up after 12, so stay tuned for that.

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1: From the Sky News Centre at midday, Ukraine's president has warned a US deal to buy Russian diesel is an investment in the war and will cause it to go on longer. Donald Trump's announced Moscow will supply 300,000 tonnes immediately. It's not enough to fuel America for a day, but Ukrainian MP Lisa Yasko says the deal is to Vladimir Putin.
2: When you pay him money for diesel or for anything else, he will be just happy to send hundreds, thousands or even millions of new weapons attacking Ukraine or even other countries.
1: A legal challenge has been launched over a decision to ban a contentious Orange Order march in Portadown. Northern Ireland Secretary Sir Chris Bryant stepped in to halt the parade after a 12-day standoff with residents of the mostly nationalist Gavaki Road. Major retailers are warning against a so-called warehouse tax ahead of this month's budget. Andy Burnham hinted in the summer higher business rates for out-of-town retail could fund tax breaks for high streets. In separate newspaper articles, the bosses of John Lewis and M&S claim the plan would harm smaller firms. Campaigners have asked the competitions watchdog to carry out a review of drop-off charges at airports. Business travel organisations say they're unfair and increasing at an alarming rate. The average UK fee is now £7, up a third since last summer. These visitors at Liverpool John Lennon Airport are upset.
3: Absolutely horrendous. They charge you for everything.
4: Proper ridiculous. The amount of time that you're waiting for flight and then you come here and get ripped off.
5: They never used to have fees here. And if you're just dropping off and you're going to be 5 or 10 minutes, then I don't see why you should charge you an arm and a leg.
1: Chelsea have rewarded Cole Palmer with an improved 8-year contract. The midfielder was already tied in until 2033. And Max Verstappen's won a chaotic Singapore Grand Prix sprint race. The Red Bull driver collects 8 points and jumps ahead of Lando Norris in the championship to fifth. Lewis Hamilton came second. That's the latest. I'm Matt Steele.
0: Thank you, Matt.
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0: Welcome to Hour 2 of the programme. If you've just joined us, you missed a good hour of music, but hopefully I've got another good hour of music to come. Some things you'll be familiar with, some you may not have heard before, and some you may not want to hear again. But stay tuned and probably enjoy the Music Box.

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Oh, I love that. Voyage is the ninth and final studio album by ABBA, released in November 2021. It got 10 songs written by Benny and Bjorn. It was the group's first album of new material in 40 years, and of course it went to number one on the UK albums chart. That track, lead vocals by Annifrid, Frida, Bumblebee, track 8 on that album, Voyage. And kicking off this hour, the American R&B disco singer Fern Kinney, best remembered for Together We Are Beautiful. It was originally a B-side, actually, to Baby Let Me Kiss You, but it was flipped over after DJs picked up in it. And, of course, it reached number one on the UK singles chart in March 1980, but it was her one and only hit. 12 minutes past 12 on this Saturday morning. Welcome if you've just joined us. I'm Pete. I'm here till 1 o'clock. Then later on, we have plenty of programmes still for you, of course, on this Saturday. Stephanie will be here live at 2 o'clock. Stephanie Flynn with Stephanie on Saturday. All her regular features, The Woman's Hour and some great music, of course. It's the Saturday Disco at 6 o'clock tonight. And then at 8 o'clock, Phil is in the chair for the Saturday Evening Show, as ever with Phil, some great music. But you can pick your own if you wish. Give Phil a call on all the usual methods between 8 and 10. At 10 o'clock is an hour of great reggae tracks selected by our Colin. And then at 11 o'clock tonight, we slow it all down with some late night love songs to take us through to the early hours of Sunday morning. So plenty of stuff still to come here on your Saturday on BHBN Radio. Let's get back to today. And in 1975, the multi Grammy Award winning Cuban American musician and producer Emilio Estevan started a American Latin pop band, I suppose you'd call them, known as the Miami Latin Boys. Well, 2 years later, his wife Gloria was added as lead vocalist, and they became Miami Sound Machine.

Rhythm's Gonna Get You. To Gloria Estefan and the Miami Sound Machine to number 16 on the UK singles chart in December 1988. In 2012, the Irish singer, TV presenter, philanthropist Daniel O'Donnell, MBE, became the first artist to have a different album in the British charts every year for 25 consecutive years. Indeed, he later extended that run to 37 years till it ended in 2024. Well, one of those albums was called Follow Your Dream. It was released in 1992. It reached number 17 on the albums chart here in the UK, and this is a track from it.

0: Back in My Baby's Arms Again from the great Daniel O'Donnell.
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Fairly short and sweet. The daughter of folk singer Ewan McColl, singer and songwriter Kirsty McColl. She recorded several pop hits in the 1980s and 90s. That one, Free World, just missed the UK top 40, peaked at number 43 in April 1989. Kirsty died in a boating accident in December 2000 at the age of just 41, and today would have been her 67th birthday. Now, earlier this week, the death was announced of the Scottish singer who had a long career in theatre, TV and musicals, Lena Martell. She recorded more than 30 albums. She had a number one UK single in 1979 with the song One Day at a Time. But here she is with her version of a song originally inspired by a Don McLean performance in late 1971.

0: Wasn't that good? That version of Killing Me Softly with his song was by Lena Martell, who died on Monday, the 5th of October, at the age of 86.
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0: Well, I mentioned just a moment ago about Lena Martell, who died on Monday, but the same day the death was also announced of the English composer George Fenton. Now, he was probably best known for writing film scores, music for TV. He received 5 Academy Award nominations, several Ivor Novello Awards, BAFTAs, Golden Globes, Emmys, BMI Awards, and indeed a classical Brit. I've decided to pay tribute to him today, though, with a very popular piece of music that was the theme tune to a very popular British crime drama TV series.

0: Well, the theme, of course, from the hit TV series Bergerac, written by George Fenton. But here's more to him than that. I'm going to play another piece of his music now. This is the theme he wrote for a 1984 British gothic fantasy horror film directed by Neil Jordan and starred Angela Lansbury and David Warner. The film was called The Company of Wolves. This is the message and the main theme.
1: Little girls, this seems to say, never stop upon your way, never trust a stranger friend, no one knows how it will end. As you're pretty

The very atmospheric message and main theme from the 1984 film The Company of Wolves, written and conducted there by George Fenton, who died on Monday, the 5th of October, at the age of 76. Let's finish this particular section of the programme on a slightly happier note. Today is the 68th birthday of the American country singer who had her first hit in 1972 at the age of 13 and then went on to become one of the few child performers who actually matured into adulthood without losing her audience. She had a streak of US country hits. Her name, Tanya Tucker.

Just Another Love. Tony Tucker's seventh number one hit on the US Billboard Hot Country Singles chart. Hit the hot top spot there in June 1986. As I say, today is Tanya Tucker's 68th birthday.

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Co-written by Scottish singer-songwriter Katie Tunstall, Other Side of the World was the opening track on her debut album, Eye to the Telescope. It took her to number 13 on the UK charts in May 2005. 12 minutes before 1 o'clock on this Saturday means I've still got time to pack in a couple of more songs at least. And, Jamaican ska, rocksteady, reggae band The Wailers were originally formed in 1963, of course, by the Holy Trio of Bob Marley, Peter Tosh and Bunny Wailer. And although there were several personnel changes over the years, they truly were a groundbreaking ska and reggae group.

Written, of course, by Bob Marley and Peter Tosh, Get Up, Stand Up originally appeared on the Wailers' 1973 album Burning. It's now considered one of their greatest songs. And indeed, in 1999, that 1973 recording of Get Up, Stand Up by Bob Marley and the Wailers on Island Records was inducted into the Grammy Hall of Fame. Now then, with a career now spanning six decades, our next singer-songwriter is known for his, shall we say, raspy singing voice, his theatrical stage shows that feature numerous props and illusions, and is considered by musical journalists and peers to be the godfather of what became known as shock rock. Alice Cooper.

could be my theme tune, No More Misty Night Sky by Alice Cooper, reached number 10 on the UK charts in April 1973. Well, that's almost it. Thank you very much for listening. If the comments, always very welcome. This next song, Can't Stand Losing You, was written by Sting. It was a number two hit for his band The Police in 1978. But to finish this week's programme, here's, how do I describe it, energetic electronic version by the American DJ, record producer, remixer and songwriter Armand Van Helden, with vocals by the Lebanese-British singer-songwriter Mika.

0: Well, that was different, wasn't it? Can't Stand Losing You, Armin van Helden and Mika. Till the next time, from me, Pete Bayliss. Take care. Bye-bye. 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
1: From the Sky News Centre at 1, Ukraine says at least 11 people have been killed in Russian strikes just hours after Donald Trump agreed an oil deal with Vladimir Putin. The US president says Moscow's agreed to release millions of barrels of diesel. Mr. Trump's facing midterm elections next month and is under pressure over price rises. Ukrainian leader Volodymyr Zelensky says it's a weak decision.
2: That means more money for this war, more money to inflict suffering on us, without a doubt. It only feeds Putin and gives him the ability to fight even more.
1: There are reports the Chancellor's ruled out a so-called warehouse tax after two leading retail bosses criticised the suggestion. Andy Burnham had hinted higher rates for out-of-town businesses could help fund tax breaks for high streets and pubs. The Orange Order wants an urgent meeting after the Northern Ireland Secretary banned a parade route following an almost two-week standoff. Protesters have been blocking them from marching down the mostly nationalist Galvaki Road in Portadown. The UK's consumer watchdog's being asked to investigate drop-off fees at airports across the country, as studies found costs have surged by a third since last summer. Sport and champions Arsenal and Leeds are in action as the Premier League returns from the international break. Live to Craig Wakeling at the Emirates.
3: It is Arsenal 0, Leeds 0. Game quite honestly being played as if we'd just come back from an extended international break, struggling really to get going. Arsenal going forward more times than the visitors, coming close with a Kai Havertz header from inside the box, and Noah Okafor did have an effort deflected wide for the visitors. In the North London sunshine in the opening half hour, it's Arsenal 0, Leeds 0.
1: Later, Manchester United host bottom-of-the-table Tottenham, with both sides desperate for a win. And in Formula One, Max Verstappen has won a chaotic Singapore Grand Prix sprint race as nine other cars crashed or retired. Lewis Hamilton came second. George Russell led briefly before spinning out. That's the latest. I'm Matt Steele.
0: Thank you, Matt.
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1: Three little words. 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
1: From the Sky News Centre at 2, Donald Trump says he struck a deal with Vladimir Putin that will see hundreds of thousands of tons of diesel delivered to the global market. The agreement with Russia has drawn instant condemnation from Ukraine's Volodymyr Zelensky. The US president's facing midterm elections where cost of living issues are playing high. He's also again claimed America has complete control of the Strait of Hormuz.
2: More oil is coming through the strait today than it was before the war. Do you believe that one? Refiners and retailers need to start dropping their prices right now. And by the way, today, Russia agreed to send us millions and millions of barrels of oil.
1: A legal challenge has been launched over a decision to ban a contentious Orange Order march in Portadown. Northern Ireland Secretary Sir Chris Bryant stepped in to halt the parade after a 12-day standoff with residents of the mostly nationalist Garvaki Road. There are reports the Chancellor's ruled out a so-called warehouse tax after two leading retail bosses criticised the suggestion. Andy Burnham had hinted higher rates for out-of-town businesses could help fund tax breaks for high streets and pubs. The head of M&S says it'll drive up costs. Our political correspondent Amanda Acas says John Lewis boss Jason Tarries warned against it too.
3: In an article in The Telegraph this morning, he's effectively accusing the government of a fundamental misunderstanding of the way that high streets work. He says it's unfair. Already they're paying higher rates.
1: The competition watchdog's been asked to find out whether airport drop-off fees are a rip-off. Campaigners say the charges, which have risen by a third since last summer, are unfair. Arsenal are 2-1 up against Leeds at the Emirates in the second half as the Premier League returns after the international break. James Justin put Leeds ahead while Ricardo Calafiori and Bruno Guimaraes scored for the champions. Later, Manchester United hosts bottom of the table Tottenham, with both sides desperate for a win. That's the latest. I'm Kat Suave.
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4: Many thanks to Kat for the news. I'm Stephanie. I am here until 5 o'clock this afternoon with you on Saturday, the 10th of October, World Mental Health Day. I do hope that the tunes I bring will brighten your day.
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4: Well, this is a great one to start with, isn't it just? We'll leave it to Si now.

At 6 minutes past two, hello and welcome. That was Gangnam Style from Psy, kicking off this week's edition of the Stephanie on Saturday show. Welcome, welcome along. Whilst I'm here, let me extend that hello and welcome to all of the patients, the staff and the visitors to the hospitals that we here at BHBN are dedicated to serve. And they are, of course, the Queen Elizabeth Hospital, Birmingham Women's Hospital, the Midland Metropolitan University Hospital and the Royal Orthopaedic Hospital in Northfield. Additionally, we have the Harborne Hospital. You are tuned in on their smart TVs and the Rare Diseases Department, to whom we are broadcasting downstairs in the Heritage Building here at the Heritage Building on the Queen Elizabeth site in Birmingham. We do have a number of partner care homes who we have donated internet radios to. They are the Heartlands Care Home in Little Bromwich, Metchley Manor Care Home in Edgbaston, Swallows Meadow Care Home in Shirley Solihull, Claridge Place in Alton Solihull, Shenstone Court in Haleshowen and Bourneview Care Home on College Green, Bourneville. You are all welcome along. If you want to get in touch, I'm on text 07 519 694 698, 07 519 694 698, or if you're tuned in via the BHBN radio app, there is a form on there you can fill in, put forward a request or a dedication, and I will get that on the airwaves before I go home at 5 o'clock. Now, I am playing tunes here that I haven't heard in an awfully long time. 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
1: Now, that was Plan B with She Said. Now, this track is from 1986 from the British pop group Five Star. Got number 2 in the UK singles charts, and it was kept off the top spot for 2 weeks by the Communards with the biggest selling song of that year.

That was Five Star with Rain or Shine. And did you know what the track that kept that off the number one spot was? It was, as I said, the biggest selling single of 1986. It was the Communards with Don't Leave Me This Way. Now, looking at the video for this track, it's a bit scary. And then in a couple of weeks, we've got Halloween, haven't we? This one is Bad Habits from Ed Sheeran.

0: Bad Habits from Ed Sheeran, where he was dressed as a vampire for that video, and why not? Just a reminder, you can get in contact with me here at BHBN. I'm on text 07519694698, 07519694698. 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And you can put forward a request or dedication, and I will get that on the air before I go home at 5. All right, I've got an opportunity for a short pause right now, and I will take it. I will catch you with a fantastic floor filler after this.
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2: 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Be-

26 minutes past two. That's Womanizer from Britney Spears. Can you believe that that song is 18 years old? What? That got number three in the UK in September 2008. So now you know. Right. On the tracks, the next two, I've gone propositions and situational. So I've got where, as in where are you, wherefore art thou, in the titles of these next two songs. September 2008. So now you know. Right. On the tracks, the next two, I've gone propositions and situational. So I've got where,

It's coming up to 23 minutes to 7. 23 minutes to 3. Excuse me, dear listener. There's a reminder as well that we have got the opportunity for you to contribute to the show. You can send a text. I'm on 07 519 694 698. 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You can just download it for free from wherever you get your apps from. Now, this is a song I've not heard in a very long while, and it's very upbeat. Here's Shawn Mendes now.

0: Shawn Mendes there. I realised I hadn't been crediting the songs we'd heard previous, but you did hear Old Town Road by Lil Nas X. Before that, Anywhere Rita Ora, and Wherever, Shakira. So now you know. I'm going to take another short pause and I will be back after this.
1: Receiving a cancer diagnosis can be a life-changing event for you and those around you. Whether you've recently been diagnosed, are currently undergoing treatment, finishing treatment, or supporting a friend or family member with cancer, we're here to support you. Cancer and its treatments may cause various physical changes and significantly impact your emotional well-being and daily life. You may experience unfamiliar or intensified emotions as you navigate this challenging period. Many patients find that the side effects of cancer treatments improve after completing their treatment. However, some side effects may persist and cause long-term issues, while others, known as late effects, might not emerge until months or years later. Adopting a healthy lifestyle can aid in managing the late effects of cancer treatment and enhance recovery. It can also reduce the risk of other health conditions such as heart disease, diabetes, and strokes. We encourage you to consider ways to improve your overall well-being and long-term health. 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These sessions, which are free of charge, allow you and your loved ones to learn about topics related to cancer. The events cover areas such as a healthy lifestyle, including diet, physical activity, sleep, fatigue, and emotional well-being, benefits and financial advice, information on treatments like chemotherapy and radiotherapy, coping with side effects of treatments, support groups. These sessions also offer peer support, connecting you with others who have experienced similar journeys, which can alleviate feelings of isolation and provide valuable coping strategies. 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

Sheryl Crow with All I Wanna Do here on BHBN Radio. Let's get this one rocking and rolling. It's 12 minutes to 3. I've got to tell you now what's happening after the 3 o'clock news. If you're new here, I do the Stephanie on Saturday Show's Women's Hour, which means an hour packed full of fabulous female vocalists, groups and artists. Now this week, the theme is the letter N, N for November. So have a think about the fabulous females whose names begin the letter N.

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1: So that was from Simply Red with Ain't That a Lot of Love, originally a 1966 song written by Homer Banks and Will Dean Parker. That version from Simply Red from 1999.

Haven't heard that one in absolutely ages. Level 42, Something About You. Let's get this one rocking and rolling towards the news. So, like I said, after the 3 o'clock news, we have the Stephanie on Saturday Show's Women's Hour. Have you had a think of fabulous female vocalists, groups and artists that begin with the letter N? I'm just having a look at what's coming up. We have quite a range and mix of songs and vocal styles actually on this, and it's going to be really, really good. I'll give you a clue. There's a Bond theme in there. Right, that's it. I've said too much, far too much. I'm going to leave you with the SOS band, Just Be Good to Me, to take us up to the 3 o'clock news.

0: What a song to round off the first hour of the Stephanie on Saturday show. The news is coming your way very much now. 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
1: From the Sky News Centre at 3, Volodymyr Zelensky has accused Donald Trump of funding the enemy in his war with Russia after announcing a deal to buy 1 million tonnes of diesel from Moscow. Rising fuel prices are continuing to heat pressure on the US president ahead of next month's midterm elections. Residents in Kyiv say they're furious about the decision.
2: Basically, his decision upsets people even more because Trump has once again shown his true face.
3: I mean, it was expected, as Trump had been working with Putin for a long time.
4: There will be elections in the U.S. in November for Congress. That's all Trump's focus on now.
1: Two major retailers are warning the Prime Minister against a so-called warehouse tax ahead of this month's budget. The bosses of John Lewis and M&S say higher business rates for out-of-town retail would harm smaller firms and drive up prices. A 15-year-old boy and his dad are in a critical condition after they were attacked in their Leicestershire home by two masked men. They got inside the property in Thurnby very early on Thursday, assaulting and stabbing the pair. Police say it was completely unprovoked. A neighbour's been telling Lisa Dowd what it was like.
5: It was like a horror scene. We heard shouting, screaming, banging noises. It woke us up. We saw two men running. We rang our neighbour and she said her husband was dying and her son was very badly hurt.
1: The Orange Order's legal challenge to the decision to ban its parade along a mainly nationalist road in Portadown won't be heard until Monday. It was given the go-ahead, but Garvaghy Road residents blocked the route, leading to a 12-day standoff. The Northern Ireland Secretary then stopped the march last night. In sport, Arsenal came from behind to beat Leeds 2-1 in the Premier League. Substitute Bruno Guimaraes scored the winner, with Ricardo Calafiori also on target for the champions. Four more Premier League games are just kicking off, including Chelsea at home to Bournemouth. That's the latest. I'm Kat Suave.
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0: Many thanks to Kat for the news. It's 2 minutes past three, which means it is the women's hour. I have the ultimate disco floor filler from a group of sisters. Remember, all the fabulous female vocalist groups and artists this hour will begin with the letter N.

The Nolans kicking off this hour of the show. We're coming up to 6 minutes past three with their track, I'm in the Mood for Dancing. It was an absolute hit at the time. It got to number one in Japan and across Europe. It was in the charts for 16 weeks in the top 20. Got to number three in the UK. Now, we have a woman whose song, it's from 2005, so, oh my goodness, it is 21 years old. But you know what? This track comes back around as part of a positive mindset. So I did say at the top of the show, it is World Mental Health Day today. And I think this track will resonate with you, dear listener, on that theme. I will leave it to Natasha Bedingfield just now.

That was Nancy Sinatra with You Only Live Twice. It was recorded in 1967 and got to number 11 in the UK charts, and it was the theme for the Bond film of the same name, You Only Live Twice. Before that, you heard a little piece from Nicole. Now, that was from Eurovision, and it won in 1982. Nicole Selbert, just went by Nicole, is a German singer, and she was the first winner from Germany. Now, you know, it is 17 minutes past three. Hello and welcome to the show if you have just tuned in. I'm Stephanie and I'm here until 5 o'clock this afternoon with you. Now, this track, let me get it rolling for you. It's not the most famous track from this singer. This is Shiver. It's from 2005 and it got to number 8 in the UK charts. It's Natalie Imbruglia.

0: fabulous Natalie Imbruglia here on BHBM Radio. I'm going to take a short pause and I will catch you on the other side of this.
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27 minutes past three. That's Nelly Furtado with I'm Like a Bird. That was from all the way back in 2000 and it got to number five in the UK. Now, a few years later, in 2006, Nelly Furtado was asked by the newspaper, The Metro, what her favourite type of bird is. Now, her reply was crows, and this was apparently because they like shiny things, and I'm the same when I'm at the shopping mall. I'm attracted to things that glitter and shine. So, absolutely, I think maybe the American translation is lost there, and we'd call them magpies, wouldn't we? Because that's what we say in the UK. Now, a few years later, in 2006, Nelly Furtado was asked by the newspaper, The Metro, what her favourite type of bird is. Now, her reply was crows, and this was apparently because they like shiny things, and I'm the same when I'm at the shopping mall. I'm attracted to

Everyone who is listening in our hospitals, you are all of the patients, the staff and the visitors to the Queen Elizabeth Hospital in Birmingham, Birmingham Women's Hospital, the Midland Metropolitan University Hospital and the Royal Orthopaedic Hospital in Northfield. Hello and welcome along. We also have the Harborne Hospital on the QE site tuned in via their smart TVs. And we've got the Rare Diseases Department downstairs in the Heritage Building. And that's where we broadcast from here at BHBM. We also have Partner Care Homes out in the community who are tuned in on their internet radios. We've got the Heartlands Care Home in Little Bromwich, Metchley Manor Care Home in Edgbaston, Swallows Meadow Care Home in Shirley Solihull, Claridge Place in Alton Solihull, Shenstone Court in Hales Owen and Bourview Care Home on College Green, Bourneville. Hello and welcome along to the show. You can get in touch on the number 07 519 694 698. To that number you can send a text, a WhatsApp or a WhatsApp voice note. If you tuned in via the BHBN radio app, which you can download from wherever you get your apps from, completely free, you can fill in a form on there in the app and it will come through to me in the studio. Any requests or dedications that you have will be greatly received and I'll get those on the airwave before I go home at 5. Right, we are continuing the fabulous females who begin with the letter N. Now we have a lady here, if by the power of magic I can get this sent through to you. This lady was in Girls Aloud. So have a think, we're on the letter N. This track got to number 26 in the UK in 2010. And have you guessed it? It was the, I should have said she was from Northern Ireland, because there is, of course, another N name, which she'll be coming up later, from Girls Aloud. But it was, of course, Nadine Coyle, and this was her debut single. This one took a bit of finding on the internet, but it is called Insatiable. I hope you enjoy it.

big finish there from Nadine Coyle, of course, of Girls Aloud fame. The time is coming up to 26 minutes to 4. I have a song now from an artist that I didn't know about at all. But this lady's called Narina Pallett. Full name, Narina Natasha Georgina Pallett. In case it comes up in a quiz, it might do. Born in 1974, she is an English singer, songwriter and producer. Triple threat there. Wow. Come on. More women at the top. And she has released 6 albums and over a dozen EPs. Now, this track from her is called All Good People. Let me share this with you, dear listener.

0: What did you think of that? All good people from Narina Pallett here on BHBM Radio. A reminder of how to get in contact with us here in the studio. I'm on text 07 519 694 698. As it is 21 minutes to 4, that means I don't have long to squeeze in the extra tracks that I've got for you, dear listener. As promised, there is another Girls Aloud singer. You know, I'll say it now, it's Nicola Roberts. That's fine, you know, who else was it going to be? I will be bringing you her debut track, which got to number 27 in the UK, from her album Eyes from 2011. Oh, goodness me. All right, I'll catch you on the other side of this.
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Oh dear, dear listener, the quality on that track's Nicola Roberts' beat of my drum is not good enough for you. I did preview it, but there's gremlins in the machine. So we are going to switch. Well, let's just give Nicola a bit of a big up for her track. So that was Nicola Roberts with beat of her drum, and that got to number 27 in the UK. I will try and bring it back if I'm able on a different show or later on today. But we're going to jump now from a Nicola to a Natalie. Now, interestingly there, I've got a seamless link. Nicola Roberts was saying L-O-V-E, wasn't she? Now, it's almost as if she knew Natalie Cole was up with a track of the same name. Now, this was originally recorded by her father, Nat King Cole, in 1965. And he, Nat King Cole, also recorded this in multiple different languages. But this is Natalie Cole's version.

big finish there from Natalie Cole with L-O-V-E. Now, this track was very popular not too many years ago. It's a band called The Noisettes.

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2: Birds flying high, you know how I feel. Sun in the sky, you know how I feel. Breeze drifting on by, you know how I feel. It's a new dawn, it's a new day. It's a new life for me, yeah. It's a new dawn, it's a new day. It's a new life for me.

beautiful Nora Jones with Sunrise. Before that, you heard Feeling Good from Nina Simone. We are going to finish this week's edition of the Stephanie on Saturday show with a woman I met actually at a BHBN event. This lady is called Natalie Shay, S-H-A-Y. And this is her track from 2022, New Wave. Just have a listen to this. It's absolutely fantastic. This is going to take us up to the news. This

This is the Fabulous Natalie Shay with New Wave. We're not going to be able to get all of it in before the 4 o'clock news, but we'll have as much as we possibly can.

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1: From the Sky News Centre at 4, Ukraine says at least 11 people have been killed in Russian strikes just hours after Donald Trump agreed an oil deal with Vladimir Putin. The US president says Moscow's agreed to release millions of barrels of diesel. Mr. Trump's facing midterm elections next month and is under pressure over price rises. Ukrainian leader Volodymyr Zelensky says it's a weak decision.
2: That means more money for this war, more money to inflict suffering on us, without a doubt. It only feeds Putin and gives him the ability to fight even more.
1: It's understood the Treasury won't bring in any further taxes on warehouses following concerns from retailers. The heads of John Lewis and M&S said higher levies for out-of-town shopping would harm high streets by pushing up costs. A legal challenge to the Northern Ireland Secretary's decision to block an Orange Order parade along Portadown's Garvaki Road has been adjourned until Monday. A judge says the case is urgent but not an emergency. It's half-time between Chelsea and Bournemouth in the Premier League. Joshua Adudonkor is at Stamford Bridge.
3: Well, it's Chelsea 2, Bournemouth 0. Two goals in the opening 3 minutes has given Chelsea the advantage. Englishmen Jordan Henderson and Morgan Rogers with the goals. Henderson's first goal for Chelsea. Bournemouth had a few chances to get back into the game. Ryan being denied by Emi Martinez with a strong save. The Cherries still looking for their first win of the Premier League season. Moments away from kickoff of the second half. It's Chelsea 2, Bournemouth 0.
1: Aston Villa are level at 1-1 with Brentford. Sunderland versus Brighton and Ipswich against Fulham are both 0-0. Earlier, Arsenal came from behind to beat Leeds 2-1, moving level with Manchester City on 15 points. Rangers lead Kilmarnock 3-0 as they look to go top of the Scottish Premiership. And Max Verstappen has claimed pole for tomorrow's Singapore F1 Grand Prix. The Red Bull driver also won the sprint race earlier. That's the latest. I'm Kat Suave.
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0: Many thanks to Kat for the news. It's 2 minutes past four, the final hour of the Stephanie on Saturday show. Looking down the list, I've got some real sing-along tracks and a real party classic floor filler for this first track.

That track was played many a time in flares. I mean, that is how old that is. They're now called Pop World. When I was going out and about a while ago, the Flares brand was playing 70s music, 60s and 70s music. Now, old music is sort of, what, noughties, early 10s? Ugh, how time moves on. Hello, I am Stephanie. It is coming up to 6 minutes past four. Welcome to BHBN if you've just tuned in. I'm here to 5 o'clock this afternoon with you. Let me say hello and welcome to all of the hospitals we here at BHBN are dedicated to serve, whether you are a patient, a member of staff, or a visitor to the Queen Elizabeth Hospital, the Birmingham Women's Hospital, the Midland Metropolitan University Hospital, or the Royal Orthopaedic Hospital in Northfield. Welcome along. Additionally, we have the Harborne Hospital tuned in on their smart TVs, and we are broadcasting downstairs to the Rare Diseases Department on the ground floor of the Heritage Building, which is just where we here at BHBN broadcast from. We need to say hello and welcome to everyone who is listening on their internet radios, whether you are out in the community or you're listening via bhbn.net. We have partner care homes tuned in. You are the Heartlands Care Home in Little Bromwich, Metchley Manor Care Home in Edgbaston, Swallows Meadow Care Home in Shirley Solihull, Clarish Place in Alton Solihull, Shenstone Court in Hales Owen, and Bourneview Care Home on College Green, Bourneville. Welcome, welcome along. If you want to put forward a request or dedication, it's really simple. You can send a text, WhatsApp message, or WhatsApp voice note to 07 519 694 698, 07 519 694 698. We are keeping in the genre of Build Me Up Buttercup from the Foundations. I don't know what exactly that is. It's sort of male vocalists, 60s feel. Oof, just have a listen to this and see if you can understand what I mean. This is The Blossoms with Your Girlfriend.

That track was originally from the 80s, but it was reissued in 93 after it was featured in a Volkswagen advertisement, and it stuck at number one for 4 weeks in the UK. So now you know. Now, did you sense that sort of running theme through that? So that was Bluebell's Young at Heart. Before that, you heard Blossoms and Your Girlfriend and Build Me a Buttercup. What is that sort of, oh, I don't know, sort of, I don't know. I haven't got the words to describe that kind of ilk and that type of music. But they all sounded quite similar, didn't they? We're going to jump now to more of an electronic sound. This one is from Owl City.

0: ribs are bursting at the seams.
1: We are continuing the electronic theme now. So you heard Fireflies there from, it's a debut single from the electronica pop project Owl City's Oceanized in 2009. And now we're jumping to Gary Numan, Car. So it's older than you think, 1979. Goodness me.

0: Cars from Gary Numan at 21 minutes past four. I'm going to take a short pause there and I will be back with maybe a bit more modern electronic music from Miley Cyrus.
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Midnight Sky from Miley Cyrus. I got to number 5 in the UK in the year 2000. Hello and welcome if you've just tuned in. I'm Stephanie and I'm here until 5 o'clock this afternoon with you. There's still time to send forward a request. You can do that on the BHBM radio app or you can text WhatsApp message or WhatsApp voice note to 07-519-694-698. Now, I am keeping the electronic theme pulsing through the this part of the show. And I've got a track here from 2017, got number 34 in the UK charts. This is Paramore with Hard Times.

Hard Times from Paramore, and I think that one at 29 minutes to 5 is quite apt because today is World Mental Health Day. Okay, we are doing a little bit more electronica just because I can, you know, just let me have it, honestly. So this one, we're now jumping to 1988, and it was a number one for the band. Can you recognise the band?

0: What a few tunes you had there. One and One from Robert Miles featuring Maria Naylor on vocals. And before that, you had Heart, Pet Shop Boys, that got to number one. Now the time is 5:20, which means I've only got 20 minutes left with you, dear listener. It's not enough time. It could go on, couldn't it? But at 5:00, I will have to hand over to Phil and the rest of the sports team. We've had a double bubble. We've had West Brom and Birmingham in action, and we've had Villa and Brentford in action this afternoon. The sports team have been working extremely hard, giving commentary and filling in on the other sports events. So directly after me, at 5:00, you've got Phil Stoneman for an hour. Then you have got the BHBN Saturday Disco. So whether you are dancing around your handbag, the wards, or the dance floor, we've got the best disco tracks for you. 8:00, we'll see Phil Matthews in the chair, and he's always happy to have requests or dedications. 07 519 694 698. And then at 10, we've got the reggae selection, an hour of reggae tracks for you. But I've still got to do my 20-minute shift, which I will be doing directly after this.
1: Matt is enjoying a rare day off, feet up, footy on. 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

Gonna make you sweat, everybody. The CC Music Factory here on BHBM Radio. That got to number 3 in the UK charts from 1990, these tracks. I remember from my youth. They're all coming back, though. People are loving the 90s, and why not? The music was absolutely fantastic. I'm going to give you a little bit of a rest, a bit of a pause. We've had some couple of upbeat numbers there with Gina G, who are just a little. We're going to slow it down with Camila Cabello and Young Thug, and we're going to try and channel and keep the summer vibes going with Havana now.

How lovely was that? A bit more calming with Camila Cabello and Havana. Now I've come to the minute and moment for my final song. I am channeling these BHPN Saturday Disco, which will be taking place at 6 o'clock this afternoon. Directly after me, we've got Phil Stoneman and the sports team. Thank you so much for listening. If you are in hospital, I do hope you get back with your friends and family in the near future. Boo Wonderland, Earth, Wind and Fire now.

Thank you so much for listening to the Stephanie on Saturday show. I'll be back next Saturday between 2 and 5. If you are in hospital, I do hope that you will get back to your friends and family really, really soon. I will have Boogie Wonderland from Earth, Wind & Fire to take you up to the 5 o'clock news. Have a great week, and I will catch you next Saturday at 2.

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1: From the Sky News Centre at 5, Yorkshire Wildlife Park has confirmed there's been what it's calling a serious incident at its tiger enclosure. South Yorkshire police say a tiger attacked a man, resulting in serious injuries at the site in Doncaster this afternoon. The park is closed and will remain shut tomorrow. Ukraine's president has warned a US deal to buy Russian diesel is an investment in the war and will cause it to go on longer. Donald Trump's announced Moscow will supply 300,000 tons immediately. It's not enough to fuel America for a day, but comes ahead of midterm elections there. Ukrainian MP Lisa Yasko says the deal is a gift to Vladimir Putin.
2: When you pay him money for diesel or for anything else, he will be just happy to send hundreds, thousands or even millions of new weapons attacking Ukraine or even other countries.
1: It's understood ministers have ruled out any further taxes on warehouses. Earlier, the bosses of John Lewis and Marks and Spencer warned the Prime Minister's hints of higher taxes for out-of-town developments would harm high streets. Krista Pike, who survived an execution attempt in Tennessee, has been discharged from a local hospital. Her lawyers say she's been taken back to prison, where she's continuing to receive medical care. Chelsea have thrashed Bournemouth in their return to Premier League action after the international break. Joshua Adudonkor is at Stamford Bridge.
3: Where it's finished, Chelsea 5, Bournemouth 1. Chelsea have returned back to winning ways in emphatic style. Two goals from Jordan Henderson and João Pedro. Morgan Rogers adding another one also. Henderson's first goals for the club. A thrilling win for Chelsea. Bournemouth are still searching for their first victory of the new campaign. Evan Olsen did pull one back at 3-0, but today was Chelsea's day. Finished Chelsea 5, Bournemouth 1.
1: Elsewhere, Aston Villa and Brentford drew 2-2 and Brighton won 2-0 at Sunderland. Earlier, Arsenal came from behind to beat Leeds 2-1 and Rangers beat Kilmarnock 3-1 to go top of the Scottish Premiership. That's the latest. I'm Kat Suave.
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15: It's your fix of fixtures for a Saturday. Big thank you to Stephanie. We just had Aston Villa, West Bromwich Albion, and Birmingham City all in one afternoon. Drums! We'll dig into it all after this, probably lesser known, but still delicious piece of music from my mate Phil.

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If you want to say hello, our number, 0121 471 4774. Busy afternoon in the world of sport, and we'll start off at Villa Park, where, we hand you over to our team at the ground, who have been watching over for West Bromwich Albion. No, they've been watching Aston Villa versus Brentford today. And we'll cross over them to in a minute. It's BHBN Radio.

Let's go and give you your full lineup of results then in a very busy day in the Premier League. Chelsea putting 5 past Bournemouth, 5-1 the final score at Stamford Bridge. Ipswich 2, Fulham 1. Brighton 2-0 up against Sunderland. Brighton down to 10 men. And then in the early kickoff, Arsenal 2-1 winners over Leeds.

in the Championship. Wins today, 4. Leader Swansea coming from behind against Norwich. Blackburn, Stoke City. Middlesbrough over Wolves, Millwall over Preston. Sheffield United over Lincoln and Burnley, who put 4 past Watford at Vicarage Road. In our featured game in the early kickoff, Super Saturday for us here at BHPN, Birmingham City 1-0 winners away at the Hawthorns with a Prisker penalty. Penalty, some say, was a little soft. Others saying that it was very much a goal-scoring opportunity denied. We'll hear the fallout from some of the managers as well as we progress here. BHBN Radio, Saturday afternoon, 10 minutes past 5.

0: BHBN Radio, Corinne Bailey Ray. Adore that. A delicious piece of soul for your Saturday afternoon. Disco music on the way after the news at 6 o'clock. Loads of amazing tracks. Floor fillers, foot stompers for your Saturday. Also coming up, you've got your evening show with Phil Matthews after the news at 8 o'clock. In your big sporting headlines today, 5-1, the big score from Stamford Bridge in the Premier League. Aston Villa, middling performance, I think we say. 2-2 draw against Brentford at Villa Park. And that's all ahead of 5:30 kickoff. Manchester United hosting Tottenham Hotspur. That's at 5:30. In Formula One, after winning the sprint race at the start of the day, Max Verstappen taking pole position for the Singapore Grand Prix here on your Saturday afternoon. And, well, let's just head back now to Villa Park to go for a debrief from events over at Villa Park today. Aston Villa 2, Brentford 2. Let's hand you back to Rob Richards and Alan Fox.
1: Go. Well, let's go and debrief this, Alan. The game between Brentford and Aston Villa ending 2-2 in the end. And like we commented just towards the end of the game, would you say you think that was a fair result in the end?
2: I think on the balance of play, it probably was. But, you know, football's a game of opportunities, isn't it? A game of chances. And, you know, Villa totally were on top for the last 10 minutes of the first half. And they could have scored, you know, another two goals just before half-time. The double save by Kelleher, you know, just seconds before half-time, you know, from Nzambi and then from McGinn from just a couple of yards out, you know, saved Brentford at that stage. And you know what it is like when you go in and score just before half time. It deflates the team who've conceded, but gives that much confidence to the team, you know, who've just scored. And I thought the second half was a little bit flat until about the last 20 minutes, you know, when both teams scored. Once Villa got that second goal, they needed to keep hold of the ball, they almost needed to slow it down, but they didn't do that. And, you know, they let Aya come from nowhere, almost unmarked through that middle, you know, to score, and a terrible goal to give away. And then, you know, they had one or two chances afterwards, but didn't really test Kelleher, I didn't think.
1: Yeah, I think it was a tale of one team making the most of their chances and the other not being as clinical as they should be. We saw some really good efforts in that first half from Nicholas Jackson, John McGinn, as well, and it was seemed to be the other end of the story really for Brentford. They didn't have too many shots on target, particularly in that second half, but Aya just really walked into the box and his shot deflected off the heel of Lindelof in the end and into the back of the net. But we saw that a fair few late challenges as well from Brentford, and you know, they I don't know if they've always been known as a physical side, but they came across like that, didn't they, today with the pressing and the tackle?
2: Well, you know, Keith Andrews is a manager, isn't he? Who's always a combative player, wasn't he, in his day, and a good player. And I think those, you know, what the manager's like has been transformed onto the pitch, you know, and from minute one to minute 95, you know, they were at Villa. They didn't give any time on the ball. You know, they didn't let Villa players go past them with ease. And if that meant putting a foot out and upending them, that's what they did. I mean, there were 7 yellow cards. And I'm not saying it was a dirty game today. But, you know, Brentford knew what they were doing to stop Villa. And in that, there was a lot of needless fouls that just broke up play. And out of those 7 bookings, 5 went to Brentford. So, you know, I think that tells a story in itself.
1: Yeah, particularly in that first half. There were a lot of late challenges going in, and we saw Kevin Sharder as well, a key man for Brentford, going off with an injury as well. But, I mean, particularly wasn't really, let's say, inflicted by Matty Cash. It was just really of a result from a 50-50.
2: It was,
1: really.
2: It was a clash, wasn't it? And, you know, it was the way he fell, I think, that ended his day early.
1: Yeah, and I'm going to throw to you as well. Who would you have down as your man of the match?
2: Oh, for me, no. Absolutely no doubt about it. I thought there were two players outstanding, one from either side in that game, I have to say. For Villa, Gomez, I thought was immense. Yeah. I thought he was absolutely superb. And for the visitors, you know, the number six, Yarmolik.
1: Yeah.
2: I thought he was superb. I thought he ran the show in the first half. He was a glue that knitted everything together for Brentford as he broke things up and started, you know, everything going for their counter attacks. I thought they stood out immensely. And you can tell how much effort they put into the game because both got substituted in that second half, you know, because of the effort they'd put in. And, you know, there's probably not a lot left in the tank for them. But, yeah, for me, they stood out. I was quite pleased with the way Jackson played in the first half. I thought he linked things up. He was beating players with his pace. He was looking for other players to support him. And there were little glimpses of him and Mansoumbi, who could have a nice little partnership going there. You know, I think it'll take time, but I think they've both got pace, they've both got skill, and we both know, you know, they can finish at the end of the day. And it's just, you know, a little bit more time spent on the training pitch, I think, you know, to pull that together.
1: Yeah, definitely. And, they've got to pull together very soon as well. We've got an upcoming game, another one. They come thick and fast for Villa. We've got a Champions League game on Wednesday against Fenerbahce. We'll be bringing you coverage of that as well. So find that where you find us normally. As we're going to hand it back to the studio now with Phil. But thank you for having us for this coverage of Villa and Brentford ending 2-2 here at Villa Park.
0: Rob Richards and Alan Fox for us today. Thank you very much to the pair of them. 5:20 now for your Saturday afternoon to disco show on the way from 6 o'clock to. We'll also dig into, it was billed by some as the Battle of the Bottom. It's not quite anymore, but Spurs are last in the Premier League in 20th place. Manchester United, well, still only the one win so far this season. Where it's for both teams, not played particularly well. Where will they go from here? We will find out in full due course here on BHBN Radio. 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

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Find out all the details for it online and on our app too. In the meantime, while this isn't the country show, this is the sports show. Where it's a Saturday afternoon. I'm hoping that all's well with you. Going up to 5:30. Evening kickoff here is Manchester United versus Tottenham Hotspur. Before we dig into that, just... well, where were you? About 10 days or so since Premier League told the world that it had found Manchester City guilty of breaking various Premier League spending rules during the period of 2009 to 2018. 114 of the 115 charges that it was investigating. So I've been looking at things quite closely is our reporter Paddy Selk after Manchester City guilty of breaking various Premier League spending rules during the period of 2009 to 2018. 114 of the 115 charges.

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1: Because, of course, I'll help you. I'll help you in any way I can.
0: Because this is, well, what are we? We're about 10 days after the Premier League told the world about what it had found with Manchester City and the conclusion that it broke several Premier League spending rules, as Manchester City themselves say that they disagree with the Premier League's finding and that they're going to appeal this decision. Now, this was all whilst the international break was going on, but now here we are with the Premier League about to resume, and I can just think that, well, Liverpool at Anfield might just be giving them quite the tasty welcome back into reality.
1: Yeah, I mean, my gosh, I mean, tomorrow, the Liverpool supporters are going to be given, I don't think there's going to be much forgiveness or any, they're going to give the Man City football team any sort of leeway at all tomorrow. That'll be some game, and I think, I don't know whether the Manchester City, the players especially, and the manager are going to be able to sort of deal with that sort of noise tomorrow.
0: And where do the team stand? Because the manager Enzo Maresca has said that they've tried to sort of shield themselves and get back into sort of the Manchester City mentality. But this is going to be hard to shake off, this sort of off-the-field baggage.
1: Yeah, I mean, Maresca in his press conference just said that he doesn't believe any allegations and the fact that you know, they'll win their appeal. I don't think so. I don't know where that was coming from. I was a bit disappointed with that yesterday. There's no way I don't think they're going to win that appeal. In my view, they're not going to be. But I don't think, you know, I don't know where they're coming with this at all. I've no idea. And Manchester City are really, really up against it now. But yeah, well, I think it's a fait accompli, I think.
0: Well, the Independent Commission found Manchester City guilty of all charges about breaches of financial regulations between 2009 and 2018. Manchester City have appealed. You're someone who's plugged into the matrix, Paddy. So I want to ask you, what have people from the blue half of Manchester been kind of talking to you? Where are their heads at? Because it must be such an odd sensation to have the club that you love under such a cloud.
1: And I feel for the fans. I've heard a lot of commentators this week saying that they feel for the fans, they feel for the players and all this. And I'm a United fan, so I haven't got much I don't feel sorry for the fans at all in some respects, but because, as you say, there's cheating that's gone on. So, unfortunately, and on the fans as well, on all of the talk shows are blaming Liverpool, blaming everybody else, a bit like a Trump-esque viewpoint, where they're blaming everyone else except themselves. And I think Manchester City fans have got to look at their own club and their own owners and saying, well, you've put us here, now what do we do now? And so that really is the top and bottom of it.
0: There's a lot of clamour for some kind of a reaction, some kind of a punishment, which if Manchester City are to be found guilty of, you expect to happen. Because this is unprecedented, the scale of what the charges say from the football club of Manchester City, is there any indication of what such a punishment might be that the Premier League might decide?
1: Yeah, I mean, there was some speculation yesterday that it got leaked yesterday. But, you know, comments from, obviously, the football finance expert, Kieran Maguire, saying 50 to 60 points are going to be issued against Manchester City for these sort of these charges. But we don't know. I mean, we don't, again, it's all speculation. It's not an announced sanction. No one's confirmed any of that. But if it's 50 to 60 points, I'll be looking at relegation. But we just don't really know. Again, there's a lot of talk. And really, this talk, with football, there's always opinions, there's always going to be talk, but, you know, we just don't know. But 50 to 60 points, that's quite a sizable amount. And I personally, I think this should be relegation as well, but, you know, any sort of deduction or relegation, is it really going to sort out that length of time, what's happened over that long?

0: sometimes is it a good punishment? Again, it's all speculation.
1: And over the past, with the international break having taken place just now, you've had all of the ex-players and managers who came up against Manchester City in various sorts of finals, or finished second and third in the league behind them, sort of talk about saying how they feel like they should have sort of titles almost posthumously. That's not the word I'm looking for. Retrospectively is the better word I'm looking for. Sort of get given to them, say, for Ian Holloway or Tony Pulis is for this when they met in various cup finals. Do you feel that's the way of the land, how things might play out?
0: I don't know. I mean, that's a huge amount of things to sort out over that time. What we're talking about, 2012, 2014, 2018, when they won the Premier League titles. Should they be reconsidered now, you know, if they don't survive the appeal? But we don't, I think, again, yeah, about clubs at now. How can you go back, though, and sort those sort of things out? All you can do is to try and compensate. But then any sort of thing, compensation, you know, would that work? And again, there's no confirmation decision to strip Manchester City of those titles. There just isn't. So I don't know if that's in the matrix or not, as to what will they, you know, what happens. Again, relegation, titles. No one really knows yet until we see the full, when the appeal's been set, and obviously we'll see what the outcome of that appeal. But again, I think this is going to take a long while. But you say, how can you compensate for that amount of time though, and bring back and take back that time and try and readjust it? I don't think you can you?
1: This is why we didn't get into the practice of being lawyers, Paddy. This is why we aren't lawyers. This is why we're here on the radio just having a chat. Because that's their job to figure out all of this. And, you know, it should say that Manchester City reject and have appealed the findings of this Premier League commission. But let's turn our focus now through to Old Trafford today. 6 minutes into the half, five kickoffs so far today. Manchester United 0, Tottenham Hotspur 0. In my head, I thought this was a battle of the bottom before I realised that Manchester United actually won a game of football in the Premier League this season, Paddy.
0: Yes.
1: So, for these two sides, I might suggest that both of them, in different ways, are a little bit beleaguered through the start of the season so far.
0: Yeah, I mean, Michael Carrick, again, having taken over as manager of this club from the caretaker managership he had last year, he has struggled this year. We've got Champions League coming up. You understand now, we've had the international break now. That's not been the best thing, is it, for a lot of football teams? But I think this is going to be a difficult one to win today. Tottenham Hotspur looking for their first win. You know, they spent a lot of money in the summer. You know, are they going to turn up today? Having looked at the team Manchester United put out today, I'm not really that positive. But we shall see. But I do worry about Michael Carrick at this club, and being a manager at this club maybe till February. I think if things don't get any better, and obviously with the ownership, not just the ownership of this club, and again another cloud on top of that, I don't see it going any further than February. I've got to be honest with you. I see Michael Carrick walking or sacked by February.
1: And well, let's just take a moment to sort of talk about that Tottenham Hotspur lineup. You say they spent so much money. So then, Paddy, let me go and ask you, why have they, before this game started, why have they only got 2 points?
0: Yeah, I think that's the thing that Berto, you know, Berto Sevri has been asking the question, you know, of this team that he's put together and spent all this money. No one really knows that. And that's the old thing, is that you can't really buy success, can you? And I don't think, maybe it's going to take a lot more time for this team to gel together and all for these players to come together and start playing again. It may happen, but again, as you know, in football, there's not sometimes you don't have that time to sort of put things together. Because look, relegation is not something Tottenham Hotspur wants, and that's something he doesn't want. Otherwise, you have to go change the management again and bring other players in to stabilise things. But again, who knows? But you know, they may pull it round. They may pull it round. You only need two or three wins, and then the ball starts rolling. But I can't put a finger on it as to why they're not doing it. And again, it's always coming down to the manager. The book stops with Roberto, unfortunately.
1: Because when you talk about kind of assembling a team from scratch, my mind is, and I imagine so many people listening would also go, but that's what Unai Emery's kind of had to do with sort of things that weren't necessarily part of his plan at the end of last season. And we're seeing Aston Villa kind of quietly, slowly but quietly gelling together. Is that the difference in the class and an experience of manager, perhaps?
0: It is. And you put the finger on the pulse there, because that's correct. I mean, it's Unai Emery has got the experience, especially in Europe, and again having to evolve the team with players leaving. Again, with PSR as well has been in play here, isn't it? It's not fair. And again, he's just a wonderful manager. I've got a lot of time. I think Unai Emery's brilliant. I think he's had to bring a few new and young players in, a few players of experience, and you're right, quietly, he's adjusting this team. Okay, they've drawn today, but you know what? Slowly but surely, he's bringing that team around. But that's, again, an experienced, very canny manager who's getting it right. I mean, there's no rush, and he's getting it right. He really is. He's bringing that team back together again, as he did with the team from last year.
1: Scenes at Old Trafford, still goalless as we stand 10 minutes into the game at 20-6 here on BHBN Radio. So come on then, Paddy, after the game today, how might that Premier League table be looking? Will Spurs remain on the bottom, or might they pocket, you think they might pocket some points here?
0: I think they will. I've got a feeling, only a gut feeling, that they may get some points at Manchester United today, even though maybe a possibly draw, but I think they may win. They may possibly win today. But yeah, Manchester United at home, so anything can happen. And we've had the international break, which doesn't always help teams, doesn't it, after the international break. So could be a, but I suspect, I've got a small feeling that Tottenham Hotspur might get some points today.
1: Paddy Settle, thank you very much indeed. Saturday afternoon here on BHBN Radio. In a moment, we'll dig into what's been going on with the Lionesses, and a solid, if not spectacular, win for them against Greece in their qualifier playoff campaign at BHBN Radio. 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

George and Michael of Wham is BHBN Radio for a Saturday afternoon. Coming up to 11 minutes to 6. My name's Phil. Afternoon. If there's a team that we can keep you up to date with, don't let the fact that you're in hospital mean that you're sort of tossing and turning and you can't sleep tonight and you dream of what you need. Well, we can keep you up to date with all of your, football foibles, in fact. Wherever your team is, whatever sport they play, whatever league they might languish in, let me know and I will keep you up to date with how they've been today. Our number is 0121 471 4774. You can also WhatsApp us on 07519 694 698. If you say, chat about the Lionesses, the Serena Wiegemann side are in the middle of their World Cup playoff semi-final, because they didn't top their group, it means that they kind of got to go through this extra qualification process after reaching the final last time out. Now, well, they came away from a match in Greece against Greece. The return leg is on Tuesday at the King Power Stadium. Greece 1, England 3, the final score. Georgia Stanway, Maya Letizia, and Alessia Russo, the goal scorers, to make it 3-1. But it wasn't maybe the most satisfying of England wins. Letting in an conceding a goal with just under 20 minutes, just under a quarter of an hour to go. And then the Lionesses, fairly flat, especially in that first half, particularly flat, but then progressing as the game went on. England very much favourites, though, to go through into the second round of the playoffs, which will determine how they qualify for the World Cup in Brazil next year. It's BHBN Radio for a Saturday afternoon. As also, let's just go, and before I play you the a dance anthem that I have not heard in ages. If you love your dance music, make sure you listen. Just keep your radio on throughout the course of this evening, because we get your disco show after 8. Phil Matthews with his show, with his show after 8. Your disco show after 6. Well, this right now is Darude. Latest from Old Trafford, by the way. 20 minutes in. Manchester United 0, Tottenham Hotspur 0. Very much the away side with control the proceedings. Probably should be ahead by now is the verdict from commentators.

Jude Sandstorm at just before 5-6. You missed it earlier. Aston Villa 2, Brentford 2, your full-time score at Villa Park. It means Brentford stay unbeaten so far this year, whilst Villa still haven't won at home. Save for Aston Villa, it just wasn't quite to be. Going behind after 10 minutes, Nicholas Jackson then picked up an equaliser. McGinn helped to put Villa ahead in the 77th minute. Brentford equalised a couple of minutes after. Meant that, well, Aston Villa, it wasn't quite to be 3 points. Unai Emery saying that, it's not the fact that the club and the ground is in development at the moment, with that north stand trying to be made a little bit bigger, that has made maybe a change of atmospheres over at Villa Park. But the view from the commentators is that they're still missing just that little bit, because Villa Park, as we know, has been a fortress, whereas this year the results just haven't been coming in for Unai Emery's side. And so where do you pick up from there? Therefore, spin it the other way, though. Aston Villa picking up a first point at home this season against the Brentford side that is, by and large, pretty solid, as this proves. The fact that in the table, Brentford are fourth, and above Chelsea, admittedly only just, but above Chelsea on goal difference. So, Aston Villa, where do they go from here? Well, the Champions League is where they go next. Fenerbahce visiting Wednesday evening before Villa away at Newcastle in the late kickoff next Saturday afternoon. It's BHBN Radio for a Saturday afternoon. Also, you might have missed our commentary earlier of West Bromwich Albion versus Birmingham City. Big derby game at the Hawthorns. It wasn't quite to be, though, for the Baggies. As the day went on, West Brom's defence really put in a very solid performance. The goalkeeper, O'Leary in particular, keeping out a number of shots from Birmingham City. That goal came from a penalty. The fans, particularly West Brom fans, were not happy about it at all, with a push on Pridster. Pridster putting the penalty away subsequently. Looked soft, a clear goal-scoring opportunity that was, if not denied, certainly impeded. Have a listen to our podcast the Monday after for your full debrief from that, as our commentators chew the fat from the games they saw before their very eyes. Listen to it wherever you get your podcasts from, including YouTube and TikTok. Just search for us at BHBN Radio. My name's Phil. It's a Saturday afternoon, your disco show on your radio very shortly. The rest of your big sporting headlines today, well, they include Max Verstappen on pole for the Singapore Grand Prix, ever so slightly beating Charles Leclerc and Lewis Hamilton to come second and third. He also won the sprint race earlier on today. George Russell was sixth fastest, but will start from the back of the grid. It's a penalty for exceeding the amount of engine parts he could use. Kimi Antonelli is fourth from the two McLarens other than there. Let's bring you one more really big bit of news, and that is, with a win over Wolves, Middlesbrough go second in the table, 2 points behind Swansea, who won after coming from behind against Norwich.

where we go and grade somebody somewhere in the big wide world of sport for their efforts over the past week or so. And I'm heading to the world of rugby. 119 points shared between Northampton and Bath, but Saints really turning it on in style.

0: Huge thanks to everyone who's been part of the show over the course of the day. Time to put our feet up, put the handbags on, and have a dance at Saturday Disco after the news on BHBN Radio, HBA Station of the Year 2026.
1: From the Sky News Centre at 6, Donald Trump wants a change in leadership in Ukraine in order to do a deal to end the war with Russia.
2: And you know what I suggest? I suggest they get a new leader who can make a deal, because he could have made many deals that for some reason he never does.
1: The US president says he warned Ukrainians not to hit oil refineries, but they went ahead and did it anyway. Earlier, Volodymyr Zelensky said Donald Trump is helping Russia fund the war by agreeing to buy 1 million tons of diesel from Moscow. A man's been seriously injured after entering a tiger enclosure at Yorkshire Wildlife Park. Police say he was attacked just after 1:30 this afternoon at the site in Doncaster. Krista Pike, who survived 2 lethal injections in Tennessee last week, has been discharged from hospital. The 50-year-old survived the execution attempts in what's been described as unprecedented events. The Orange Order's legal challenge to the decision to ban its parade along a mainly nationalist road in Portadown won't be heard until Monday. A judge has decided the case is urgent, but not an emergency. In sport, Manchester United are hosting Tottenham in the Premier League. Live now to Darren Stanage at Old Trafford.
3: Where Spurs have been by far the better side, although it is goalless. They should have been in front on just 2 minutes. Lomans gave the ball away, made a big save though from Solanke to redeem himself. But all Spurs in the opening, Bergvall and Kudus firing over from good positions. Michael Carrick's side just starting to get going, but yet to have a shot on goal. Manchester United 0, Tottenham 0.
1: Earlier, Arsenal came from behind to beat Leeds 2-1 with substitute Bruno Guimaraes scoring the winner. Chelsea thumped Bournemouth 5-1. Brighton won 2-0 away at Sunderland, while Aston Villa and Brentford drew 2-2. Ipswich came from behind to beat winless Fulham 2-1, and Rangers atop of the Scottish Premiership after beating Kilmarnock 3-1. That's the latest from Sky News. I'm Kat Suave.
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1: From the Sky News Centre at 7, a man has died after entering a tiger enclosure at Yorkshire Wildlife Park. South Yorkshire police say he was attacked just after 1:30 this afternoon near Doncaster and was pronounced dead at the scene. Donald Trump's calling for Ukrainians to get a new leader following a disagreement over his decision to buy diesel from Russia. Rising fuel prices are continuing to heap pressure on the US president ahead of next month's midterm elections. Volodymyr Zelensky's called the move a gift to Putin. Residents in Kyiv say they're furious about the decision.
2: Basically, his decision upsets people even more because Trump has once again shown his true face.
3: I mean, it was expected, as Trump had been working with Putin for a long time.
4: There will be elections in the US in November for Congress. That's all Trump's focus on now.
1: Meanwhile, Andy Burnham's reiterated his complete solidarity with Ukraine. The Prime Minister's spoken to his Ukrainian counterpart, acknowledging a difficult last 24 hours. Krista Pike, who survived an execution attempt in Tennessee, has been discharged from a local hospital. Her lawyers say she's been taken back to prison, where she's continuing to receive medical care. Manchester United and Tottenham are trying to secure three vital Premier League points at Old Trafford. Live to Darren Stanage.
5: Where it's Manchester United 1, Spurs 0, and BMO giving United the lead. They were much better after the break on the end of a good Cunha pass to slot home. Earlier there's been chances of Fernandes and Ahmed, and Carlos Bolivar's looked very lively since coming on for his United debut. Spurs should have scored just after the break. Solanke going close, their best effort. Manchester United 1, Spurs 0.
1: Earlier, Arsenal came from behind to beat Leeds 2-1. Chelsea thumped Bournemouth 5-1. Brighton and Ipswich were winners, while Brentford stay unbeaten after a 2-2 draw at Aston Villa. And Rangers are top of the Scottish Premiership after beating Kilmarnock 3-1. Hearts were 5-0 winners over St Mirren. That's the latest. I'm Kat Suave.
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1: From the Sky News Centre at 8, a man has died after entering a tiger enclosure at Yorkshire Wildlife Park. Police say he was attacked just after 1:30 this afternoon near Doncaster and was pronounced dead at the scene. They say there was no wider risk to the public. Our reporter Anjum Pirbakos says it will have been upsetting for everyone there.
2: Presumably lots of families would have been around using the facilities and enjoying the park, and then to suddenly see that there are emergency services there, the area is cordoned off, shots are fired. It's quite a serious situation, but also quite shocking and distressing for anybody that would have been in the vicinity.
1: Donald Trump's calling for Ukraine's leader Volodymyr Zelensky to be replaced following a huge row over Russian diesel. The US president announced he was ordering millions of barrels of fuel from Moscow and had warned Ukraine not to hit oil refineries. Krista Pike, who survived two lethal injections in Tennessee last week, has been discharged from hospital. Her lawyers say she's continuing to receive medical care in prison. A legal challenge to the Northern Ireland Secretary's decision to block an Orange Order parade along Portadown's Garvaki Road has been adjourned until Monday. A judge says the case is urgent but not an emergency. Arsenal are level on points with early Premier League leaders Manchester City after fighting back to win 2-1 at home to Leeds. Tottenham moved off the bottom by grabbing a stoppage time equaliser in a 1-1 draw away to Manchester United. Despite being down to 10 men, Spurs fought back through Dominic Solanke.
3: Yeah, I think the character shown today from the team was magnificent. I think a lot of times this season and a few times last season when we went a goal down, we didn't react in the right way. Going down to 10 men and still pushing to find that equaliser to the last minute. Yeah, showed the mentality that we want to show every game.
1: Chelsea thumped Bournemouth 5-1. Rangers are top of the Scottish Premiership after beating Kilmarnock 3-1, and third place Hearts thrashed St Mirren 5-0. That's the latest. I'm Kat Suave.
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1: Well, hello. How you doing? It's Saturday. It's come round again. You, me and the music between now and 10 o'clock. Thank you for joining me. How's your Saturday been? Well, whatever it's been, I guarantee the next 2 hours will be lovely. That's what it says here anyway.

Oi, oi! We're getting underway with Gloria Estefan, and the rhythm is going to get you live and direct from BHBN Radio between now and 10 o'clock this evening. Good evening, and hello!

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1: You are with the Station of the Year 2026. Good evening. Bit of Gloria to get your feet tapping. I know some people who had posters on the wall of her. Oi, oi. Or oi, oi, as you'd say. Fancy a bit of Brian Ferry? Oh, yeah, go on. Oh, he's singing about me. I've got angel eyes. Good evening, welcome to the Saturday Evening Show, live and direct from BHBN Radio. I'm in the red studio. That makes me posh, that does. Get your requests and dedications in, I'll tell you how after this.

Brian Ferry, Angel Eyes. I love he made a song about me. Thank you, Brian. Sure he's listening. 8:10 on a Saturday evening. How's your day been? What you been up to? No big shop for me today. I did it last night. Huh? Cheeky little visit down to Morrison's. There we go. Nobody in the store. Even had a till open. There you go. Right, I hope you've had a good day. It's been quite decent weather, although a little bit windy, I reckon. But I'm still here in my T-shirt and my shorts because it's only October. We don't change till November. Remember that. Oh, hang on a bit. There's Jimmy. So, hello and good evening if you're listening in Heartlands Hospital, Good Hope Hospital or Solihull Hospital. You'll be using Channel 5 of your Spark TSL bedside unit. Well, you better be anyway. Love for you to get in touch. All you've got to do for request or dedication is pick up the handset and press the button and get in touch with me for free. Yes, it's the only thing in the planet that's free. It's true. Try it. You there. Who's crocheting? Yeah, go on. Gear to go. Go on. That man there with the Yankee on his head, scratching his nose. Go on, you're geeky to go. Go on, press that button. If you're in the Royal Orthopaedic this evening, the Queen Elizabeth Hospital, the Women's Hospital, the Midland Metropolitan University Hospital, or indeed the Harborne Hospital, the best way to get 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hours a day, all you got to do is press that red button, message the studio, tell me who you are, what you're up to. I want to know because I'm nosy. It's true. I'm nosy. Don't forget, you can listen to BHBN Radio on your smart TV now. Still haven't found out how to do it, mind you. And hello and good evening as well to our parent care homes. Shall we do them in order? No, let's be a little bit naughty this evening, shall we? Bourneview Care Home in College Green, Bourneville. Good evening. If you're listening, Claridge Place, Alton Solihull, good evening, and Swallows Meadow Care Home in Shirley Solihull. Heartlands Care Home in Yardley, Metchley Manor Care Home in Edgbaston, and don't forget, Shenstone Court in Hellsowen. There you go, in the Black Country. Our care homes, you'll be listening on your donated BHBN internet radios and smart speakers. If you don't, I'll come around and repossess them. Right then, the more important things, how to get in touch. You can leave a message on the answering machine, 0121 471 4774. That's 0121 471 4774. Someone will get in touch with you, it says here. Or the best and the most efficient way, put this number in your phone, 07519 694 698. That's 07519 694 698. 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Give us a listen on there. Go and have a look at the pictures and the schedules and all the other bits and bobs, the history about BHBN as well. Yes, it's all on there, as well as our go-giving page, which we'll talk about a little bit later on, shall we? Less yap, I reckon. Now then, because it's been a bit windy and a bit chilly, going to give you some Spanish music. And Balamos. Good evening and welcome to the show. You're listening to Phil here till 10 o'clock live this evening. Take it away, Enrique.

0: regular listeners will know, I'm a massive fan of Enrique Iglesias and Alamaz. I'll play that for Unai Emery as well. He's a big fan of the show. Oh, so how are you doing? I forgot to say at the top of the show, you know, tonight is my fourth birthday here at BHBN Radio. It is, yeah, yeah. This very evening, there was a gentleman sat to the left of me, being a right pain in the backside and telling me off because I kept on missing the buttons and pressing the wrong things. And it was only this week I was listening back to the recording of the first show and it was like, God, I was rubbish. Do you know something? Nothing's changed 4 years later. 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
0: Hang on, what's going on? Come on. It'd have to be Midju that let me down, wouldn't it? Anyway, our first request of the evening for my beautiful wife, Sandra. She's the glue to the show.

0: That's it. I'll give the machine a good kick. Ultravox and him, especially for my beautiful wife, Sandra. 4 years ago, she was so worried for me being on the radio. She says, you're going to say something or do something wrong. Well, I made it, Bab. Thank you. And for, with your love and support as well. So that's really important. Thank you so much for listening and having the ideas as well. I'll tell you what, if I could get away with half of the stuff that she comes up with, this show would be good. There we are. Right then, 22 after 8. What we doing? I'll tell you what we're doing. We're saying good evening to Paul Stanley. I'll tell you later on what he's doing. I mean, you can tell he's posh. Most people are having a bit of tea, you know. They might scrape together an egg on toast or something, but not him. Oh, no, cordon bleu, chef him. We'll give him a shout-out in a while as well, because we've got a request in for him, as well as Dyer Mick in Wollaston. Good evening, Dyer Mick. And Elaine's been in touch from Rally Regis. Howard from Penn's Net as well. And Steve and Alison. Lovely to hear from Steve this week on the recovery path. Good evening, Stephen. And Reggae K and Minty are listening in West Brom as well. Everybody's listening this evening. I haven't even had a chance to have a look at the emails either, so I better go and do that. So I'm going to go and powder my nose in a little boy's room. Back after this.
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I'll play that for my best buddy, Paul Stanley, and Maureen, his lovely wife. Lamar, a never-ending story. From a movie, I reckon. Oh, well, anyway, Paul sent me a message earlier on this evening saying that I'm in for once, yeah, because he's a bit of a party animal. He likes to get out and about, you know, around Solihull and the surrounding area. Very posh over where he lives. And he's saying, I'm cooking pork roast this evening, even with stuffing, on a Saturday night. God, how rich are you, matey? Most of us put up with a jam butty if we're lucky, and I can't even have that these days because I'm diabetic. Did I tell you? There you go. So, Paul, thank you for getting in touch. Thank you for listening as well. Lots of love to you and Maureen. It's lovely to have you with us on a Saturday night. Up with the next request, then, for Mark in Tipton. This is a banger. Get ready to dance round your handbags.

from Mark in Tipton. Great tune, Mark. Have you noticed something as well? All them fellas that love their 90s bangers, none of them got hair anymore. Don't know why. Oh dear. You remember Trainspotting, the movie, yeah? You look at the bloke who did that. Bald as a badger. There you go. Thanks, Mark. Set You Free by Entrance. What a great tune that is. And the requests and dedications keep rolling in. This one's up from JT. Back off his holiday. No Olivia to sing to him and cuddle him this evening. Tell you more about him in a second. Good evening to Rich Pemberton as well. He's just sent me a beautiful photo. Good evening, Grandad. You're an absolute natural, buddy. It's Phil on a Saturday evening, live and direct, till 10 o'clock this evening. It's 8:34. Time is whizzing on. Here's Fleetwood Mac and Everywhere.

for JT Nerdington. Fleetwood Mac. Apparently it's Fleetwood Mac Day today. Everywhere. Thanks, JT. For those of you who might be listening for the first time and aren't a regular to the Saturday evening show, first of all, why aren't you? But secondly, thanks for joining us. And thirdly, JT, yeah, he loves BHBN Radio. He loves going on holiday as well. He sent me a message saying that, are you a bit greedy, John, are you? That Olivia Serenade you and Melinda cuddles you. I didn't realise you got two on the go at once, but there we go. But for those listeners that know, JT will be sat in his rocking chair this evening. It is flat cap weather now, so he'll have that fire, the log fire roaring away with the rug in front of the hearth, and he'll be stroking his pussy, and along with that he'll have a glass of port or whiskey and a big fat cigar, his slippers, and yeah, chilling out and listening to the show. Thanks, JT. It's really appreciated that you stay in touch with the show, not just this one but also the one on the Sunday, which we won't talk about just yet because, you know, don't want to big Paul Stanley up too much. Not yet, anyway. I was just thinking, nobody's let me know what they're having for the tea this evening, which is unusual. I usually get a couple of messages, but it doesn't matter. I'm sat here eating my box of grapes and blueberries. Oh, yes. Oh, really lovely, I tell you. But I almost choked just before I came back on air then. I was like, oh, my God, what am I going to do? I've choked on a grape pip. Oh, my God. so there you go. And thank you for all your messages as well. There's a few people who's been asking about me weight. Yeah, I know I'm overweight. It's okay. But I'm a stone lighter in 8 weeks. That's the good news. So there you go. Thank you for asking and thank you for taking care. And I hope that you're all out there taking care and looking after yourselves as well. The next request is in. Come on then, Donna. Inhales, Owen. There's a black country wench here. I don't know if I've played this for a long time. Billy Idol. Hot in the City. I wished it was. Thanks for the request, Donna. Thanks for listening. Stay tuned and keep it here. BHBN Radio.

0: Billy Idol, for our dollar in Al's Owen, and hot in the city. Is that a message from, who do we have a message from? Howard. He said it's a woolly jumper type day today. You're quite right, Howard. It has, the temperature has dipped, hasn't it? It's feeling a little bit more nippy, shall we say. But that's okay, because we're heading towards the autumn. And, you know, it's some people's favourite time of year. I can't stand it, but that's another issue. Right then, a quick message from Simon. And then we'll take a quick break and then back with more requests and dedications, especially for you.
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0: There you go. Simon and his band back in Birmingham in the next couple of weeks. They're on a world tour right now. And I wish I was going to see them. But, you know, I'm so old now, I don't go to pop concerts. Right, back after this.
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you know something? I think that's the first time I've ever played a Hot Chocolate record. On the air, anyway. Yeah. Love that. Girl Crazy. For Elaine in Rowley Regis, another one from the Black Country. We're totting them up, don't worry. We're totting them up. Thanks for listening, Elaine. It's a great request. Hot Chocolate. Errol Brown and the gang and doing Girl Crazy. Like that a lot. 8:50, 10 to 9 on a Saturday evening. How you doing? We've got things to fit in. But I just want to say to those people that I haven't been very well just recently. First of all, Stephen Alice in Nuneaton. I hope you're on the road to recovery, Stephen. Get well soon. Keep strong, young man. Keep going. Keep fighting. And to my beautiful daughter, Amy, who had an operation yesterday. She was under the knife for 4.5 hours. And, yeah, get well soon, Amy, and make sure that you put your feet up and relax and make sure that Tom's running round after you, because that's what it's all about. But get well soon, and that's from everybody, both in my family and I'm sure everybody here at BHBN as well. She's waited a long time to be put under the knife, and yesterday was the day. So your mum can stop chain smoking now and we can all get on with the recovery process. There you go. Right then, it's a request for Minty next. He wants a little ditty from the Monkees, and Last Train to Clarksville.

The Monkees and Last Train to Clarksville. A little ditty from Minty. Thank you, Minty. Appreciate your support. Really do. And I also appreciate you listening as well, because I know that Saturday nights, you know, there's far more interesting things to do, like listening to Graham Torrington or something. There we go. Anyway, never mind. Let's move on, because we've got things to do. Good evening to Warren. Warren's on BHBN Radio on a Wednesday evening. I'll tell you more about that in the second hour. Good evening, Warren. Thanks for listening, and thank you for your nice comments. Everyone is tuning in this evening, at least six of us. And also Roger in Essex. It's lovely to have Roger in Essex back on. No more Heart FM for Roger. Oh, no. BHBN Radio. There you go. To you and your family, Roger. Thank you. Best wishes. Thanks for getting in touch. Been a while. I must get in touch with you, mate. Been so busy. Busy. But I'll be in touch soon. So thanks for listening. Let's get one on for the man who this evening had duck in plum sauce with, I don't know how to say this. Is it Dauphinoise potatoes? I don't know. Then posh potatoes and some green beans for his tea. And now he said he's having grapes of his own, but in the liquid form. Yes, all right, Rich. Take it easy. You've got two grandchildren to look after. He's asked for some Matt Munro. He always comes up with classics, does our Rich. He also shows his age.

0: Well, there we go. That's the first hour, I'm afraid. Oh, thank God. However you think. Stand by for your national and international news. But do not press that button. I'll be back after the news. You're with BHBN Radio, HBA Station of the Year, 2026.
1: From the Sky News Centre at 9, police have confirmed a man's died after entering a tiger enclosure at Yorkshire Wildlife Park. He was attacked just after 1:30 this afternoon near Doncaster. They say the tiger remained in the enclosure and there was no wider risk to the public. Donald Trump wants a change in leadership in Ukraine in order to do a deal to end the war with Russia.
2: And you know what I suggest? I suggest they get a new leader who can make a deal. Because he could have made many deals and for some reason he never does.
1: The US president said he warned the Ukrainians not to hit oil refineries, but they went ahead anyway. He's worried about the impact of those attacks on the world's fuel supplies. Earlier, Volodymyr Zelensky said Donald Trump is helping Russia fund the war by agreeing to buy 1 million tons of diesel from Moscow. At least 20 people have been arrested after thousands gathered in London for a pro-Palestine protest. Demonstrators walked to Westminster to mark the third anniversary of the beginning of the war in Gaza. The Orange Order's legal challenge to the decision to ban its parade along a mainly nationalist road in Portadown won't be heard until Monday. The parade was given the go-ahead, but Garvaki Road residents blocked the route, leading to a 12-day standoff. In sport, Manchester United have just one win from their opening six Premier League games after being held 1-1 at home to early strugglers Tottenham. The hosts conceded in stoppage time at Old Trafford. Boss Michael Carrick says they should have done more to ensure they weren't in trouble late on.
3: It's obviously a bad goal, which kind of sums up things. So very disappointed to be in a position like that to not come away with a game.
1: Elsewhere, Arsenal had to fight back to move level on points with leaders Manchester City in their 2-1 victory at home to Leeds. Chelsea thrashed Bournemouth 5-1. And Rangers have moved to the top of the Scottish Premiership after beating Kilmarnock 3-1. That's the latest. I'm Kat Suave.
0: Thank you, Kat. And I finished my blueberries.
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0: Hello, my dearios. How you doing? I hope you're having a great Saturday evening. Thank you for joining me. So much better than watching Strictly. Mind you, might be doing the same. You might have Strictly on the telly, turned it down and got me on the wireless. One more hour of live and direct music. Requests and dedications.

Hey, baby. Freddie Jackson. Rock me tonight. No, I couldn't do a late night love show either. That's especially for Howard in Penn's Nest. Howard gave me three choices this week, and this wasn't his top choice, but I thought it would be prevalent to play that because we lost a great soul singer this week in Freddie Jackson. May you rest in peace, young man. Rock me tonight for old time's sake, in brackets, especially for Howard in Penn's Nest. Thanks, Howard. You always come up with a classic, and you did not fail this week either. I'm very impressed. There you go. Right then, we'll move on, shall we? Well, where are we? Yeah, 9:40. Yeah, let's move on. God. We've still got requests to play for Reggae K and for Dire Mick and also for Stephen Allison. So if you're listening, those guys, stay tuned. We won't forget you before now. And 10 o'clock this evening, when after me and after the news, at 2 minutes past 10, Mr. Colin Monaff will be here with his reggae selection, as always. So he'll be winding his way in, probably riding on his bike, to be honest with you. Right then, let's have a bit of... hi, my name's Cliff.

0: I'm gonna rock, I'm gonna shock. 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Tell it to you so.
1: Do Baba River.
0: Come on, you know.
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0: What?
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0: 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Playing the really cool Baba Ruba Shuffle!
1: For Reggae K in West Bromwich, Baba Ruba from Dennis Al Capone and Lizzie, yeah, from 1973 on the UK Pyramid label. And you could hear the crackles on that one, couldn't you? A lovely request, Kay. A lovely little ditty, I think, is what we say. So I've not heard that before, ever, to be honest. 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Oh, Lord. 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

Just the best music mix of BHBN Radio, the HBA Station of the Year 2026. You won't hear such great tunes anywhere else, believe you me, especially for our Dire Mick in Wollaston. Take care, guys. I'm sending all our love and best wishes to you. This evening, Harley Quinn and New Orleans from 1972, when Di was just a young sprig of a young woman. And before that, Harold Melvin and the Blue Notes and The Love I Lost. Hard to know whether that was Sybil's version. I'm not sure. But anyway, there we go. I've also heard from Shirley in Tamworth this year. I haven't heard from Shirley for a long, long time. She's not gone to the bingo tonight, so she's staying and listening to BHBN. And also Bob in Northfield is another in and out Bob there, guys. I'm sending all our love and best wishes to you. This evening, Harley Quinn and New Orleans from 1972, when Di was just a young sprig of a young woman. And before that, Harold Melvin and the Blue Notes and The Love I Lost. Hard to know whether that was Sybil's version. I'm not sure. But anyway, there we go. I've also heard from Shirley in Tamworth this year. I haven't heard from Shirley.

Is Brian and his mum in Birmingham. He never says where he's from, you know. I reckon he's from Northfield or somewhere like that myself. He's got that accent. But Brian, thanks for getting in touch. I hope you and your mum are mighty fine, and you've asked for a great tune from the Drifters. And Saturday Night at the Movies.

for our Brian and his mom in Birmingham. Saturday night at the movies from the Drifters. We move on with yet another request and dedication, and this is for the amazing Stephen Allison in Nuneaton and Bob Seger. Old time rock and roll.

for our Stephen Allison in Nuneaton. Their 202nd request. Sending all our love to you guys. Bob Seger and the Silver Bullet Band. Stephen Allison been with us all the way from the very beginning. Of course, last week celebrated my 200th show here at BHBN, and tonight celebrating 4 years. This time 4 years ago, I sat here doing my very first show with my very first song, Bananarama, Love in the First Degree, and Paul Stanley sat at the side of me laughing all the way through. I don't know, nothing's changed. Keeping the great tunes going, Sister Sledge. Lost in Music. How many times has this been released? 70s, 80s, 90s, noughties? I don't know, but it's a belter.

0: one of the greatest disco tracks of all time. And of course, if you like Saturday disco, we're here every Saturday night, 6 till 8, with your dance classics here at BHBN Radio. Talking of shows in the week, it's difficult to know what day of the week is the best here at BHBN, because they're all really good. But I like a Wednesday afternoon, because at 5 o'clock we have the Midland Metropolitan University Hospital Request Show with Andy Carrick. He's here 5 till 6 every Wednesday. And then Brian Henderson with his Words and Music 6 till 7. And then the wonderful, smooth, cool, best-smelling man on the radio, Royal Orthopaedic Hospital Request with Warren Thomas on a Wednesday evening, 7 till 8. And then Doug Jackson. No relation to Michael or Freddie. Rhymes off the Wednesday evening with the evening show, 8 till 10 o'clock, here on BHBN Radio. Don't forget as well, other favourite shows of mine. On a Tuesday afternoon, you can hear Rich Pemberton, 3 till 5, with his wonderful show of the 80s, where he goes back in time and plays the classics. There you go. Right then, we're going to have our last little toilet break, I think is what it's called, if you're not allowed to say break on the radio. Off to the little boys' room and then back with the last few tunes.
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just makes me want to say, you're through to the next round. Or as Louis would say, you're through to the next round. Girls Aloud and the Sound of the Underground. What a lovely, lovely tune that is. Now then, this next one, I never thought I'd play this on the radio, but I did. Yesterday, the 40th anniversary of Phantom of the Opera. Sit back and enjoy this.

just beautiful. I've had that on in full blast in the studio, singing out loud. Colin will hear me on the cameras, I'm sure. 40 years old, congratulations to Phantom of the Opera. 40 years old, and I don't know if you've seen it, but all over social media today, pictures of him and Sarah Brightman doing it all over again after all this time. Simply amazing. And people said I had no culture. Thank you.

that's about it for this evening. Thank you so much for joining me. I've had an absolute blast, as always. I hope you have too. 13 requests. Thank you for everyone who's contacted. Won't be here next week. I am DJing, as they say, DJing, mate. But I'll be back the week after. So not in next week, but back the week after. Okay, look forward to seeing you then.

0: standby for Colin. He's warming up in the Blue Studio, ready to bring you the reggae selection after the news at 10. Thank you so much for listening. As I said, not here next week, back the week after. Looking forward to getting back on the road next week. 21st birthday time. Stand by for your news. It's next. 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
1: From the Sky News Centre at 10. A man has died after entering a tiger enclosure at Yorkshire Wildlife Park. Police say he was attacked just after 1:30 this afternoon near Doncaster and pronounced dead at the scene. They say the tiger remained in the enclosure and there was no wider risk to the public. Our reporter Anjan Pibakos says it will have been upsetting for everyone there.
2: Presumably lots of families would have been around using the facilities and enjoying the park, and then to suddenly see that there are emergency services there, the area is cordoned off, shots are fired. It's quite a serious situation, but also quite shocking and distressing for anybody that would have been in the vicinity.
1: Donald Trump is calling for Ukraine's leader Volodymyr Zelensky to be replaced following a huge row over Russian diesel. The US president announced he was ordering millions of barrels of fuel from Moscow and had previously warned Ukraine not to hit oil refineries. Meanwhile, Andy Burnham's reiterated his complete solidarity with Ukraine. The prime minister has spoken to Mr. Zelensky, acknowledging a difficult last 24 hours. Krista Pike, who survived an execution attempt in Tennessee, has been discharged from a local hospital. Her lawyers say she's been taken back to prison, where she's continuing to receive medical care. In sport, Arsenal fought back with two second-half goals to get a 2-1 win at home to Leeds in the Premier League. Their fifth top-flight victory out of six games takes them level on points with early leaders Manchester City. Boss Mikel Arteta says it was another pleasing display.
3: We're getting into a game that it was very tricky. First of all, because of the opponent. Secondly, because we come from a heavy defeat and we haven't been together for 3 weeks, 16 players away, travelling the world with different national teams. And I think we started the game really well.
1: North London rivals Tottenham scored in injury time to rescue a 1-1 draw at Manchester United. Chelsea hammered Bournemouth 5-1, and in the Scottish Premiership, Rangers went top, but getting past Kilmarnock 3-1. That's the latest. I'm Jenny Barsby.
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1: This is Trina, your chief flight attendant. At this point, we would normally show you where the emergency exits are. But we've decided not to. That's if there are any. There might be, or there might not.
2: It would worry you on a plane, so why doesn't it in your own home? In the event of a house fire, it's vital you already know your escape routes. Make sure you fit a smoke alarm and test it once a week. Fire kills. You can prevent it.
1: Oh, and you're not really supposed to smoke in the toilets, but as there's no smoke alarms, knock yourself out.
3: My family and I are shaking off the salt. But did you know, most of the salt we eat doesn't come from the salt shaker. It's already in the foods we buy. Sauces, ready meals, cereals. It's surprising where salt pops up. That's why we use the Change for Life food scanner app. With a simple scan of the barcode, it shows us how much salt is in our favourite food, so we can make healthier choices. Easy. 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
1: 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Right now I'm crying because the one I love has gone and left me all alone. 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
1: From the Sky News Centre at 11. A man has died after getting into the tiger enclosure at Yorkshire Wildlife Park near Doncaster. Police say he was attacked just after 1:30 this afternoon and died at the scene. The park will remain closed tomorrow. Donald Trump is calling for Ukraine's leader Volodymyr Zelensky to be replaced following a huge row over Russian diesel. The US president announced he was ordering millions of barrels of fuel from Moscow and had previously warned Ukraine not to hit oil refineries. The man described as Vladimir Putin's number one enemy, author and financier Bill Browder, says it's an incredible move from the White House.
2: 3 weeks ago, a law was passed in the United States which was supposed to punish buyers of Russian oil. And then 3 weeks later, not only is the United States not punishing buyers of Russian oil, the United States announces that it will be a big buyer of Russian oil.
1: The Conservatives are urging the Chancellor not to raise tax when he delivers his first budget at the end of the month. John Healey's Tory shadow Andrew Griffith also wants him to slash welfare costs, spend more on defence, cut the budget deficit and increase youth unemployment. The UK's consumer watchdog's been asked to investigate drop-off fees at airports after a surge in costs since last summer. They've gone up by a third in a year. In sport, Arsenal are level on points with early Premier League leaders Manchester City after fighting back to win 2-1 at home to Leeds. Tottenham moved off the bottom by grabbing a stoppage-time equaliser in a 1-1 draw away to Manchester United. Despite being taken down to 10 men, Spurs fought back through Dominic Solanke.
3: Yeah, I think the character shown today from the team was magnificent. I think a lot of times this season and a few times last season, when we went a goal down, we didn't react in the right way. Going down to 10 men and still pushing to find that equaliser to the last minute. Yeah, showed the mentality that we want to show every game.
1: And Rangers, the top of the Scottish Premiership after beating Kilmarnock 3-1. Third place Hearts thrashed St Mirren 5-0. That's the latest. I'm Jenny Bars.
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She could be sweet 16, busting out of the seams. There's still love in the first degree.

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Every penny don't fit the slot. Ah, Deanna.

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4: No one is going to hospital. 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
1: From the Sky News Centre at midnight. A man has died after entering a tiger enclosure at Yorkshire Wildlife Park near Doncaster. Police say he was attacked just after 1:30 on Saturday afternoon and pronounced dead at the scene. They say there was no wider risk to the public. Our reporter, Anjum Pibakos, says it would have been upsetting for everyone there.
2: Presumably lots of families would have been around using the facilities and enjoying the park, and then to suddenly see that there are emergency services there, the area is cordoned off, shots are fired. It's quite a serious situation, but also quite shocking and distressing for anybody that would have been in the vicinity.
1: At least 12 people have been killed in a drone attack on Saudi Arabia's international airport in Riyadh. More than 300 have been wounded. No one's taken responsibility for this latest attack, but Yemen's Iran-backed Houthis claimed responsibility for two strikes on the airport earlier this week. Andy Burnham's reiterated his complete solidarity with Ukraine. The Prime Minister has spoken to Volodymyr Zelensky, acknowledging a difficult last 24 hours after Donald Trump called for him to be replaced. Krista Pike, who survived an execution attempt in Tennessee, has been discharged from a local hospital. Her lawyers say she's been taken back to prison. In sport, Arsenal move level with Manchester City at the top of the Premier League after coming from behind to beat Leeds 2-1. Manchester United were booed at the end of their 1-1 draw with 10-man Tottenham after conceding in stoppage time. Rangers have moved top of the Scottish Premiership after beating Kilmarnock 3-1. Boss Derek McInnes says you could tell a number of his players had had a lengthy international break.
3: You have to be honest and say it was a wee bit disjointed, particularly second half. I just thought we looked a wee bit, it wasn't so much tactical, it was just more about mental fatigue, a wee bit and some more decision making and just maybe a wee bit of lethargy second half, which you can understand when there's eight starting that have been away.
1: Max Verstappen's claim pole for this afternoon's Singapore Formula One Grand Prix. The Red Bull driver also won the sprint race earlier. That's the latest. I'm Jenny Barsby.
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0: 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If you're joining us from the Heartlands Hospital in Bordesley Green, it's good to be with you. 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
1: From the Sky News Centre at 1. A drone attack on Saudi Arabia's international airport in Riyadh has killed at least 12 people and injured more than 300. Two previous attacks on the airport earlier this week were claimed by Yemen's Iran-aligned Houthis. The Prime Minister's pledged to increase pressure on Russia in a call with Ukraine's president, who's faced fresh criticism from Donald Trump. Yesterday, the US president called for Ukraine to elect a new leader amid a row over his deal to buy Russian diesel, which Kyiv says will help fund Moscow's war. Last night, he explained his decision.
2: And I said to him, do what you want, don't hit refineries. Plenty of targets, don't hit refineries. And he went out and he hit. And he's not going to affect our farmers. And he's not going to affect our ranchers, and he's not going to affect the rest of the world. He'd better damn well stop.
1: A wild animal park near Doncaster will remain closed today after a man died in the tiger enclosure. He was attacked by one of the big cats at Yorkshire Wildlife Park yesterday afternoon. The tiger was uninjured. Krista Pike's lawyers say she's now continuing her recovery back in prison after attempts to execute her failed in Tennessee last week. The 50-year-old survived two doses of lethal injection drugs in what's been described as an unprecedented incident. Her legal team say they'll continue to monitor her recovery. Sport now. Manchester United have just one win from their opening six Premier League games after being held 1-1 at home to strugglers Tottenham. The hosts conceded in stoppage time at Old Trafford. Boss Michael Carrick says they should have done more to ensure they weren't in trouble late on.
3: It's obviously a bad goal to, which kind of sums up things. So very disappointed to be in a position like that to not come away with a game.
1: Arsenal had to fight back to move level on points with leaders Manchester City in their 2-1 victory at home to Leeds. Chelsea thrashed Bournemouth 5-1, and Rangers have moved top of the Scottish Premiership after beating Kilmarnock 3-1. That's the latest. I'm Jenny Barsby.
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